I'm so a kid, I'm so a kid, I'm so a kid, I'm so a kid, I'm so a kid, I'm so a kid, I'm so a kid, I'm so a kid, I'm so a kid, I'm so a kid, I'm so a kid, I'm so a kid, I'm so a kid, I'm so a kid, I'm so a kid, I'm so a kid, I'm so a kid, I'm so a kid, I'm so a kid, I'm so a kid, I'm so a kid, I'm so a kid, I'm so a kid, I'm so a kid, I'm so a kid, I'm so a kid, I'm so a kid, I'm so a kid, I'm so a kid, I'm so a kid, I'm so a kid, I'm so a kid, I'm so a kid, I'm so a kid, I'm so a kid, I'm so a kid, I'm so a kid, I'm so a kid, I'm so a kid, I'm so a kid, I'm so a kid, I'm so a kid, I'm so a kid, I'm so a kid, I'm so a kid, I'm so a kid, I'm so a kid, I'

akwajene man na so ade ti anopa na nyame afa David so akwajene man insha nyame sa ma usi obaye nyama brother in churches na nyame fa single person so and a gentleman for oh my God nyame no fa abofre so aje omaye so

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ますから。

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na Falestine for us and tears here. 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

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So cry, Mr. Mansion, walk on for a bit. 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

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Why are you? I'm not coming home. I'm not here. 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

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Don't grow the ones that we are right now. Yes, Paru. Paru can be yes. I'm ready to the battle to a woman I am here. But to me, I'm not. I'm not. I'm not. I'm not. I'm not. I'm not. I'm not. I'm not. I'm not. I'm not. I'm not. I'm not. I'm not. I'm not. I'm not. I'm not. I'm not. I'm not. I'm not. I'm not. I'm not. I'm not. I'm not. I'm not. I'm not. I'm not. I'm not. I'm not. I'm not. I'm not. I'm not. I'm not. I'm not. I'm not. I'm not. I'm not. I'm not. I'm not. I'm not. I'm not. I'm not. I'm not. I'm not. I'm not. I'm not. I'm not. I'm not. I'm not. I'm not. I'm not. I'm not. I'm not. I'm not. I'm not. I'm not. I'm not. I'm not. I'm not. I'm not. I'm not. I'm not. I'm not. I'm not. I'm not. I'm not. I'm not. I'm not. I'm not. I'm not. I'm not. I'm not. I'm not. I'm not. I'm not. I'm not. I'm not. I'm not

Ivrani and the matter to what I am here. The very attire young man. My way dear, oh, what are you, someone? The demon, Brani, I'm sorry.

Amen. Oh, be a new dear. A rabbit. Yakamu, yes. Yakamu, yes. But yes. Yes. Yes. Yes. Yes. Yes. Yes. Yes. Yes. Yes. Yes. Yes. Yes. Yes. Yes. Yes. Yes. Yes. Yes. Yes. Yes. Yes. Yes. Yes. Yes. Yes. Yes. Yes. Yes. Yes. Yes. Yes. Yes. Yes. Yes. Yes. Yes. Yes. Yes. Yes. Yes. Yes. Yes. Yes. Yes. Yes. Yes. Yes. Yes. Yes. Yes. Yes. Yes. Yes. Yes. Yes. Yes. Yes. Yes. Yes. Yes. Yes. Yes. Yes. Yes. Yes. Yes. Yes. Yes. Yes. Yes. Yes. Yes. Yes. Yes. Yes. Yes. Yes. Yes. Yes. Yes. Yes. Yes. Yes. Yes. Yes. Yes. Yes. Yes. Yes. Yes. Y

Christ. 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Na suni ni na muna ni ya kuwa.

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We can see what's through her. Now we take any was answer. We have one second, we have to. Don't throw any was answer.

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You can't push away anyone else.

Yahweh, Yahweh, Yahweh, Yahweh, Yahweh, Yahweh, Yahweh, Yahweh, Yahweh, Yahweh, Yahweh, Yahweh, Yahweh, Yahweh, Yahweh, Yahweh, Yahweh, Yahweh, Yahweh, Yahweh, Yahweh, Yahweh, Yahweh, Yahweh, Yahweh, Yahweh, Yahweh, Yahweh, Yahweh, Yahweh, Yahweh, Yahweh, Yahweh, Yahweh, Yahweh, Yahweh, Yahweh, Yahweh, Yahweh, Yahweh, Yahweh, Yahweh, Yahweh, Yahweh, Yahweh, Yahweh, Yahweh, Yahweh, Yahweh, Yahweh, 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

Oh, yeah, my mom, I'm proud of you, Canada.

One in the radish, one in the radish, one in the radish, one in the radish, one in the radish, one in the radish, one in the radish, one in the radish, one in the radish, one in the radish, one in the radish, one in the radish, one in the radish, one in the radish, one in the radish, one in the radish, one in the radish, one in the radish, one in the radish, one in the radish, one in the radish, one in the radish, one in the radish, one in the radish, one in the radish, one in the radish, one in the radish, one in the radish, one in the radish, one in the radish, one in the radish, one in the radish, one in the radish, one in the radish, one in the radish, one in the radish, one in the radish, one in the radish, one in the radish, one in the radish, one in the radish, one in the radish, one in the radish, one in the radish, one in the radish, one in the radish, one in the radish, one in the radish, one in the radish, one in the radish, one in the radish, one in the radish, one in the radish, one in the radish, one in the radish, one in the radish, one in the radish, one in the radish, one in the radish, one in the radish, one in the radish, one in the radish, one in the radish,

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Mrs. Samisha, Nami Jane, Nami Kai, Adia Waya. 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

Yeah.

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And those words.

hand here, but you'll be a more just a much time so come to the day, bro. Maybe you can put in quite a chair. You could mess up with the fierce with them, they could be at my year. And I hear what you're not a year. I'm going to say, oh, yeah, I did a sworn out of chain, the chain, the BS back. When you're trying, huh, you'll be a bit more closer to the panel. I'm going to say, I think I'm setting the novel because I'm looking at the radio Sydney, Australia. Scroll back down, hold on, I'll be session with my teeth, I'll be in a hammer, so it may be. Stima.com, and so I have a simple radio, and so now I have a show. If you have a beard, I'll be in a hammer, with my teeth, and so it may be. It is on your mobile, and I say, with PC, whatever. Maybe I will be able to teach you. Maybe I know what sound and quality are. And maybe I'm going to teach you. Yes, streaming live across the globe. I'm going to come home because maybe you will be out here. We are linking across there. WKR21. But so I will be able to find.

você na bandeira, que você vai na a não é minha cara, é a nossa música, é a parte nesse show, baby, a tudo a bom maneira, o petit monsieur na nossa música, baby, o baby a não a bom homem vai, se ele vier subir me aí é fan fan, é de amor. Let's come live across the globe, broadcasting live also from Sydney, Australia. Across the globe, baby, I'm a catch us in my channel, so I say encourage you with my channel, so. But then I say you're looking for what? Go Play Store, no, I'm looking for Telegram, I'm not a one store. I was already a phone number, but then I say, oh, but then I say, we are now. I was sending you a number, I said, I'm going to allow last. What can I search? What are you searching for? Searching for WKR21, what's up there, pal, in there? And then can I not be here with them, McNeil? The first over here, sir. That translates the abounds of Kelly Sydney. I don't know, Sydney, I'm from Sydney, so now I have a super pal. And I can say join. That's what it says, join us on our channel, and also on the email, I will tell you, I'm late, dear, come up. So, but I'm so with me, so I had everything I've done in. WhatsApp also, I'm also at me, yeah, come also, can be group chat. Also, can be group chat, and so, I'll talk with my teacher, and my dear man, yeah. If you are an American, and you give in 10 p.m. in the studio, my dear, you know, 0469 059 582. 0469 059 582. But so we'll be at the okay. What issue be up to the Hong Kong or whatever it is to be on? They will say, be a only one golden number. They will be about 0469 059 582. One man on near price is 1 469 059 582. Whatever you say, this is a good friend. It's an abroad. We've been there because we're gonna move it in your block. If you have born same bra and so echo Ghana and Mamma, the Hun and the Atia, and then you have a Korea, in your Africa, richest man, I'm saying, and you also that to Jai, then go to any one summer block. They have called Congo and so Korea, the echo so Ebola. Why? Always Congo and Ghana, Ebola, no. Say, Mammy, do whatever it is, you're doing your block. And I will kind of send Kennedy, I want Katambia, and you know, maybe I'm because it's an American time, you'd be a and so intimidate. And so here they have so over one minute made into me a queen anymore. At the corner, son, and to tell Masuka. Look, American man, because the Ganaman, the Biobiana, and so bit my bar. But one arcadia, not to your quarry, be sure you have anything nearby. I do see anything nearby, I say, never be enter, and Papa Sriadi, when you can ask a cardia, and there will be enough. After you're caught in man. I'm not 15 past the hour, but I'm not okay, say. As a word, I'm not near by a press on.

0: last week, catch 7 year by 27 American. Our BBT 7 year people teacher named the Akaka Honan, and when you are being the African and Mamsi Sikana. I be frozen, a jewel and coffers of Coquia, Macola Macat at once and say, Pesade, they say, you could be a woman of here and a fall fro. I don't know, I've been a mechanic, 24 hour economy on system.
1: Ya beti enim dwade fo ma bi a wo makwala ya no wan krapo mpuni mantam e de petition akoma Ghana mampenim His Excellency John Dramani Mahama.
2: We have already submitted notice for this petition to the Flagstaff House. I'm sure it is on the basis of this that you are here to receive it.
1: Nanu ada beto jase Ghana mampenim His Excellency John Dramani Mahama. What ya be the constitution, yell shall see a bit me a boy trip, and then she see a ban into a beco, Naya qua codition como. Every she no my yes, I don't see young farmer man penino, saying any moon shimu a CTM. Now a month for any mebun be on what talent citrus, Cardinal, Nandim Mining Company, A2 and Amobi and Yakrabe, and Tinadium, Womosi and Pempim. Chamber of Mines in Penny for Nekasa watch us. One more tier same being yet in Tinadia, one more Kasa, Edia Ma Goldfields and Penny for.
3: The output of the Takwa mine was based on prudent decisions of government to invest the national assets and the investments made by private sector.
1: Lawyer Nana Buache Nekasa Tinetin and Sawendis Yabasis Wamadia can Kebi Wumum Nerum Munyakra Berre. 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
1: 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I hear Jumani Yasum Ghana form. And Susiana Chesa, oh, Nasa, the Indian Frisiana, and is a transition. Sebia, yea, Dania, Memumu, and Yamani Pa, War Baniseno. At real bebes, I was some answer. Afia Feba could say, a campaign and a man for Gusha one beye. And in Frisiana and a pa, the Nipanishasium, so were your project here, won't to me. I bet you couldn't trust our watch, that's it. So if I saw a man penia, yes, 40 years, yente so, Emran Fisher, Bess, Ediasa, send your bayer gun and mebuna bene, bet me do a washam on your simu. Now, Sassam went to your quam man so, near your opinia, what bene, our memo simu, what tried dear our University of Ghana, Legon, Dr. Daniel Appiah, Aquaco Din Como, now ye beside us, saying, and now we see who no effa. Dog, ye are quaba.
5: Okay.
1: Dog, what's your
5: name? Yeah. If I tell me someone to pass.
1: Aquabo.
5: I just have been meeting you now for some 5 minutes.
1: Ebusia, ye gusua, ye boy, ye homo de se, ye nsabe timiaka doctor, Daniel Appiah, na fi ye din komo, na ya shen shushye ma pa wa, wa de esum gana fo. Ye gusupa na, ye nsanka ni die, ye beshe, na ya pim, ye nyano. Dog, aquabo.
5: Yeah,
1: Anna. 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
5: 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So which me we say, Omu nya emre kwa and fan yen yama debri. And then to know your man penia, your man penny dada, Jay Kufu, or Cassian Fan Confianum, Abra and Sana, your man penny, President Mahama, Abra or Baya and Sanova Beefreezer, Obey Freezer, and also saying, Ken Fan Confianum, and then was answered the other. And in Timfia Nomadia, and no yet the least standard that if we are seeing Yinano, a mind be brainano a practice. And since I see a person, Tumpa, dear, and an unfianum, and no pan of here. Because I wish even Kwame Nkrumah breast or cry, Kwame Nkrumah breast or no. While Brandon has sunk your practice for 4 years, and can also move down yay, and yet I'm convicting yay. Because Kwame Nkrumah ever been with CPP 1951, and a 1952 year and the Prime Minister. Into Sir Brandon, now your prime minister, and 4 years, sir. And can 52, maybe do 1960, no free so. Of course, more than 1960, and you will be. Into South Person, who 2 years and Pong, and what Umay Mua. Now, Koyan, 4 years, sir. A may be a year, you'll be remembered, say, now. And I'll be bitching about because in 10 sentences, so now I'm on one more abandonment. If I'm in a bar, by Munsua, no, 10 sentences, so Benya Nisika, I was there were elections no more. Instead, so be man not draining the who did not be caught a man woman now or ten. In the ASA, a proposal, say, in 3 years, 4 years, in Franco 5 years, no, a idea, a year, papa, because I know you did the independence constitution, 1960 constitutional, a friend's rules, 1969, in your house, after prepping room. Now, mind you, now, so it's here, Ghana. After a chain in the head, and you said, yeah, no, basabasa, I don't feel 9 feet 9.
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5: 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Am I waiting about that since my own? And I will call Ethiopia and now can I now call Rwanda ya or shop Kigali in Munyadia. A man about that perfect much me on your man, you know, wano. Oh, and yes, I 2 times I okay and I yet 8 years, a party beban wedi 8 years. About 1 year 8 years, so I am 9. Enye mfie ingotri enye de tuwa ba mfie nai. 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In the San Fiano, or then was a den a met man in Fiano, met me as a vote. In the Saucha, a year, a Brian D. Wassono, and San Omo E. Luzu, a Promotan Sabaya, Omokosi Terminal 3, a airport, Omench Mengi, and Biano and Sana, Yer Pamomo, Omokosi, a University of Ghana, a year medical, your friend Center, and a hospital, and so much Mengi. I don't see any of my sons are born with us. Oh, for your big project, and my mind to be quite any moon to be in Vienna Pamua. A friend, yeah, yes, yeah, and go on kissing. Usher MPP is almost the car and say, yeah, for your planting for food and jobs. The park will give your band singing board, yeah, yeah, when you're deep for mine. And then the national mind, you know, it's near two and a mono, and yet banting, and your broad, yeah, and your patch, and your deep for mine. And your industrialization. And no one's on any idea, and yet in fear, nine in fear, me and some planning the idea. And then to know, mine being one will be the memoir all year for year. Even United States required 2 miles democracy, why did you panel? The Senate, and after the parliament, pay my friend the Senate, you know, he for more than 6 years, and you for another 5 good years. And then to see a tree or man or a woman on your tree, I'm a man penny, a mongo, and Russia, the German, a mongo, a bread, a mongo, a policy, a bit near Boyan, a monsomo, a yellow, a quiet bit near chair, a 1 year project, I can say, a bit near chair, then you 4 years. And then some ministers will be said, or maybe anyone will be the man Hanuma, or yes, I 4 years. I just a Ghana in Nigeria. Yeah, 1992. No Nigerians, my best wire, so 1999. Obey, no, yes, I'm your man. And just say, yeah, it's a constitution, no more, dear. In another 4 years, not our sense of training, because you're friend, boom, my friend, 2 pounds, in 2 pounds, and quite a new market, especially your developing country.
1: And see, young show, baby, I would genus to be a what Benny, a war, memoni, munse, munanka, who should say Ghana and Frisianum, a bab boying, and Nancy and Yanisang.
5: I know the Infrisianum, and on a constitutional review committee, you know, Eddie Ebaye. Nonsuna, a former president Kofo, and a president Mahama, Omunya, almost support. A Yana and Confucian nominal, a mind for no Ebetina, dear to me, a dear call in Sian and so on, and Kebetina and so, and I'm 4 years now, ya practice Yana, saying Kofo, and on a Yenim, Yasuswa Bano, Oko for Kansas, I say, in Fincia, in Sian and so on. If I be being asked, the reforms are, I say, a year too revolutionary. And I say, it's a Kayano, a Bayer Kessia, a Momododo. And see, yes, a year developing countries are, we are suffering in Nano, South Korea, Singapore, no mere idea, only now 5 years, 5 years, no. And a year independent constitution, 1966 constitution, and 5 years, no. You call 5 years now. Now, you me, did you say you call 5 years now? Now, if it's me, why am I at least to me for your name?
1: Afe ye di si fon ma yen shen frisia edu anayna wase yen te sumra 30 years no. Gana ha 30 years nani pani yo mature di na fa ye di wo man shen en semo beti mi ebu.
5: Wem se 30 years no. 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And then, you know, and then me so say 30 years now you have been here 30 years you need to be a penny. We bro 18 years. We experience kakra. We say the other criteria the baby can home. So not just say where the 30 years into which my baby man penny. Then we say we need experience be. As and so if I can the can home. If the person should have served in the public sector and in private sector. Abia middle level and a managerial position before baby and fear bayer in loom and I'm fear bayer and so because at the end of the day, your mind and your panel kakubu, when you have experience, be a new hunim jbia, a idea, a behaya ye. I didn't say, sir, and age near reduced media. Was at 30 years from a year because you've got useful population. No? I was say a day, a year, press the criteria, you have a council, new panel, I was so when your experience be a bataho and sana, if I need to me, I don't know, atom.
1: You and ye we ma yana se ne wadaja when ya dia mayen. Dog.
5: You meda was bebre.
1: You and see Doctor Daniel Pia wano tradie ewe University of Ghana Legon na niya wache a public administration. Aha, wabene pa ye, ewa memuo ni emu pensem pensemu, wa ye juma pa ya mkwansem fufroso.
4: Na ya ina Constitutional Review Committee, ya basonko na ye pa wa muse ya mamra constitution no.

0: government is to say, Office of the Administrator of Stolen Lands, any lands commission, Yanka Wamumum Sabansi, anybody I ebu Drumwa, Yabewa Madame Fufu. Now, Anuna, as a me by a National House of Chiefs, as a regional Sadabi, Yayanesa, and Yay, as an Office of the Administrator of Stolen Lands, any lands commission, Wamaya says Sebi, and you see, Yadifre Yay, as a strapen in Chiwe, won't be found from an in Yay. And we see any question to mean tonight a bomb with her and money. Now, oh, yeah, Office of the Administrator of Stolen Lands and what? I didn't know. Now, Imperifonium sent here, and what's that? I didn't know. And in the Amamra Constitution 1992, no? And why, yeah? And money dinner, the baby painting. Now, National House of Chiefs. Tia Wamutia Constitutional Review Committee in this year, and we are your person, you're the president. Edema amemu ina na nanmo yimfo bejoku kese National House of Chiefs ogia wo wo ya ogbi etwetwe asem yunkomo na na na so wewie peace from obonye ni die kwan so yam wa ha
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1: yo meda ma se em se iti ina sana na se and the who said Lands Commission. Near me, go on, so a brosson, manson, a brosson. A bedroom may be crying at the one court, yet one side to one account or so. And now, constitution framework in you who said, Nanamus, a direct. Yaki, Yaki, be a movie. I'm saying, cry, then I can hear you and say, Baby, a Batisticano. Then, fair, dear, my Indian conquered you. And I'm sad that this can be also passing through, for say, a buying for 2 months. Yo, any idea, ma, office of this or two land. Over the over here, and say, oh, my sa rent, no royalty, I hear the royalty, no more credit, my enemy, 100%, you may 10%. Yet, your royalty will mine 100,000 and sort of 1 million, no, not buying for 900,000. Na ka 100,000 and na obeche ediama office of total freelance omo fa 10,000 na ka 90,000 na assembly fonso at 55% na ka be 40,500 and na say eko atatura and na manfo ho we na ayi for jiji 30k na me hu ade a constitutional review for na ehu enti yes yen sign some fiscal normal lands commission. The Netherlands Commission can waste and conquer agency and so on. A Kodru ha, bureaucracy, a bedbomb and sunny and sacred cano, Sabre Cran, Yugrano. Obviously, I just saw Sulan the Crano and Quintabria was said from time to time, Yamayano, who to me and yet, who be sano, who is canamai, canamai, canamai. They had a quack of Lands Commission and in the complexities and the way, no way, in a sack of 2 months, so near the Yenu and Yagini. I dear dear, so I'll be Tremor. No watch that same tear into Utremono. How and a woman into Utremon dear Pavisha Land. Constitutional review and to me and Cheret. If you dear, the office of the Sister of Sulan, over 2 3 cry, your person is a Beco Lands Commission.
0: Nana, your baby Saka Crasse, and your Biano Office of the Administrator of Stolen Lands. 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Sin to be womb, or how be womb, and who be here say ye be here, body for frobi, ama or no ma barber to kese, abua a ye freeho.
1: Me need me, empty a banjuman and Cassano. The bank for a day, a banjuman for a day, dear free about Jose no musro. 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I don't know to me yet. 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

0: Dramani Mahama, Ewa Bankesim. Now, one summer, where dear man Penny and Yan and TSM, our Crown Metropolitan Assembly, and she says, Ye free honum, Yefa, and Yako. That's one year we are Quaba.
1: You may do so, Minyaba.
0: That one, I was saying, one way we
1: said, you would be Kama, yes, here for Yan and Tiano, and there and a year that you four are one more ever a year. Makwala, I a baby, a friend, 31st December, Makwala Market. Emma, any mamma, a year tomorrow, honum, Edo, a year to be a chair, so Eddie Free Hand will say, the good PM, Ewa, a year, I buy at my KCMA, a year Jubilee House. Now, Mammy Foy, and I said, you foy out some more Kenyan, and say, Omo Hanum, Omun Kevin Shim, and I a year greater car regional mayor. And the day, Eddie, Honorable Michael, Papu Aluti, Ebema, woman notice our mamma for me. Almost 2 feet, or what say ADD Womu in Queen. No much has enough to show our mass 2 years, 5 feet. Well, behind what I have found out of a cell with 23 dining ma. Ghana, I'm not yet so many panaya, I was some in the answer. It was only about 4 days more, Mutin Womun, Tiasi, and no, I'm so, and Momu, the assembly, no effort for dying port. I thought that's what the assembly for more cars and now Womu. I had rather a term we crown one more airport. No move you call to buy, you know. 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
1: You won't say no for no no. 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And issues are what we are causing in Anno. And me was Sandama, which is Busa South.
0: Oh, you know, Lariba.
1: Yeah, Busa South, into no
0: Lariba.
1: Issues are what we concerns when we're raising in Anno. Now, may I add my best share, Bashua, Naja. Yeah, no amount for the home come on now. Oh, Mount Crawford's repair. Yet, I can see a boy as soon as I done a bit to just a bit of Munkas and would you be the Biakosom, and one crap on Puni Mantemum, and your Institute of Economic Affairs in Penufona, a boy's Adriano. Now, Nipper Cassay in our country, Ghana by Saint Chem, woman and TS a gold field in Penufose, to me cratani, a dear show, Monsa Mongusua, woman to gold, no, Cabaya Yentremuka cram for Momo. 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
1: The chamber takes seriously the concerns raised by IEA regarding social and infrastructure conditions in Takwa and other mining communities. These concerns are legitimate and are shared by the chamber and its members, companies, notwithstanding their sustained effort to support socio-economic development within their host communities. The Goldfields Ghana Foundation, the first mining industry foundation in Ghana, has invested $110 million in corporate social investment programs, projects and initiatives in host communities with real impact. Community members are part of the trustees, and the main focus areas are health, education, agriculture, water, sanitation, and infrastructure. The foundation is founded by $1 per every ounce of gold that is mined.
0: Engineer Dr. Ken Asigbe Wano, Aya Kwanche for Penia, Wada Ghana Chamber of Mines, and Sansom with Caleb Kojo Adene Troy.

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0: 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I don't know, I won't need to have a one in the hall, or pretty machines, so I know who's here, so I don't know. We'll be as well to my fanfa at the amount. Edward de Cana, a brand new month, brand new week, May 18, Kakra Cannabisman, a corner, we are young. We have a democratic or seminary, no, be an engineer, and you. The boy calls Sam, maybe you, and to me, a corner, we do feel some Juma say to me, and Yako Passi. 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store wa search for telegram e ba no an so bu so de bu sa phone ma boni nya se mu kama kama kama ye bu sa se mi en mi sa ye nya la la so ba ka search what are you searching for brothers and sisters searching for only one thing. Link in our history. Also, can be link. WKR21. WKR21. But so, also, I'm saying if I've got 26 abounds, you can receive me. If I'm saying so. If I saw a bunch of blueprint, if you say join, I don't say join also. I'm about channel and so. Only the DDR home and combo. The entire DDR Bahana. The Becca's a cassette in Yana, they were a couple. You're about to see a deal. I just see. Maybe be an minimum, maybe be an house winning. You never can answer for another. He could do. When the family by an arm, dear mushroom crisis, a boy was sent between a guy, and I do it, a banner by. Oh, dear, great for him. Where is you? To be at Miss Rocosa. Not a. But only an agent said, Bibian, yeah, Mrs. Caddy or Hoddy, and so on. Then I'm going to nearby, we as a woman. And I spoke to me a day to know why they brains and no more cosso. Fine, anyway, yeah, respect to be up as we be a fine, fine, fine, good. There is something nearby, I've seen a dear. Ebi ana mekana when they find some informal education. Yes. Hey, they open jana kaisu man. We be show kone blackboard. We show no chuchu, no chuchu, no na chuchu. They be way informal. They be a caller. See, entry to massacre. Yes, but to umbaba umbaba. Maybe one that is so powerful. Umbaba can't say anything now. So powerful, umbaba umbaba. Ebi ana mekana. My mother be say we hinfa. We are them making no titi said. Maybe ana. Maybe are sinking for phobia. We are be say to umbaba umbaba. I'm going to do it. Ade e kola sana ntutu ko masi e respect o mpa pa pa pa me gbede e koso e makana ade me 18 e de motivation message ni masi se na fe ntu ma ho de ade be kan ho na hwen kate men se sem e ba bi check ni 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Yes, I'm but no idea. Any more idea? Fine, one will be an only be happy. Yes, so in economic wise, no, a odia, Nancy. Economic wise, a odia. And I said, Debiana, this will no be better say, but so much, and I want to make a general be a soldier. Yeah, you're hearing them at my call. Yeah. Okay, from Pono, never heard of Hassan, and PM says, Sammy, at in Holland, the Mammy, I can once as ever. Maybe I call so ho. Yeah, actually, be an opening of so for Atta, I can also go back and among Yamati, yes, so for Atta, never so, never between Nessie and a memo that Nadia, America forbidden me to listen to America and a memo. But if I hear a trim, it will never happen. Yes, one of my Mr. Macro, you know, I can also, yes. Because we were to do so. And Yadia, and that. All the Navisi can and Mamma Bio, Mamma, Yano, and Mamma. Even to my dear Hong Kong, dear, but eh, they be out, they reckon on her, she said, Emma Susa. Anyway, and my dear come back to the seminar. Independence cannot be a re. Independence cannot be re. Tinio. Yes. Every nation depends upon gift. So here, Mamma. So independence. Nemo di anya se di open basonsa. Pa di anu kwa di asu open na debra wo. Ope sky your budget open na basonsa ni mu. Ope so ibi bi anu insu apa anu kwa asu open na debra wo bi bi a basonsa basa. Ena ho anu. Enti independence India. Yeah. Yes India me di amaka ke. Ko ba bi. Nemo si anu si masi. So ane so ane ko so ganda memu. Yes. Mama freedom so ko krum. Ba ko tina ko me yado ope bi a ba. In a baby, I'm missing me, the mamma, and ultimate every pay. Don't I mean, the ancient being from seminar? Independence cannot be re if a nation depends upon gifts. 20 out of me, I believe we have a day, I hear say, yes, you are for her. Wolf and you come up, Wagana, we say, yes, we'll be too bold, be there. I want to get into one because they need to be born. So to announce me, feed you crew. And to me, you're more crew for me, BBI, Bassano. I don't know what I say. Yeah, that's how heading and I am a consummate. Second, I'm as I'm a finish the program in it. I'm a F from AA. I'm a catcher. Say, are you going to go back again? Have been a catcher, you know. Without these people, no. Omo help no nti nye bibia mane yi nti nye bibia it test caso ai if is kan ko vo yera ogane mama si kan gritu abo amen ni it me apushi ya me akuye ne mano is ya sapo dis kebi o si ya ko ko di ya no e no me bian ka esi yi ne besin fi be mi san fi na na ke compete no ba ha ma mero ba ya no so eni nyira gura mano is ya ko dis kebi o is ar bere yi blocks school e san se yi blocks no. It may have finished Saturday, you know. But hey, just imagine. Samuel, no, no, my house is sad, and then. Oh, dear, funny, say, Samuel, no, no, dear, no. If you're about 100 Ghana. The best is only 100 Ghana. Bit my computer, Saturday. How many years, me? Yes, you know. About 8, 10, 20 years, you know. As I say, oh, you be what? Over 3 years, come more. And the idea, I cannot be no. Finishing, no. It my best 100 no she say we can go over there but we are more even is Ghana here cause one I can say Ghana go just say me 300 yes see me about can you not your near home and there about home ba one person can you obi so so e be fan say me ya omo political language near net issue I'm say me ya every screen o we be o me issue pa mo ni na ha wo hu ba de be am can say me dey. Nobody will give you money for free. If you ever give me free, not even money. As I want to say, Obi di adi bi mawa. He needs something to return. If you say, Omusanity, Obi yafa bi bi amo bi ako. So what you want, Kofo, oh, ya pre esika? Esi yafa esika wanyagi, yan kanda kule nchilao. Obi yafa esika mawa free, even you as asasi wosu. Yana, akazi wanya, free lunches, you know, it's gone. Many, many years ago, near all free lunches. Yeah, because you basically mean what it is. Yeah, basically, and then you say, you. And also, for lunch here. Yes? Nani, I pull my pocket, you pull your pocket. That's any an Italian. I find a punk of a question. Yes, the idea of making a million and Yakon, and you're gonna be. Oh, what kind of those guys won't appear? Oh, Ghana, my money will be cracker, man, or who in now free will be up and taste on a tree and a casica man. Maybe you could be as one, I even say, man. I'm just saying, now there's some grain. Safi Lantisima is not there anymore. The country be so massacre, no massacre, and the man who says, call the amount a free, a very free. Obey to you. There are her son of marketing to win, I never go so. I am going to be a I'm so in Mahodi, maybe I'm a kind of Napoleon, what now you be any Mahodi in him here. If you say one, oh, ideas will be beer, Nampa Mahodi, then I bear you. To be a Phobia and now, some men of your moire. I would deny on our hands, you say. Any boy, you know, I know what you. You may be not be able to say what you say. Any sees you will be do baby or no. Yes. Because I mean, and maybe not in no kind of memory. So, what you mean, I'm no who will be. Now, what's this? Maybe I only know a deformed cacrabi, baby. It could be anything. Now, yeah, yeah. And now, General, about you on the show. Then I'm about you on the show free. Yeah, it is hard and a crack, crack, crack. The one I'm sure the visiting was a fair. Wouldn't baby I will be doing here? Wouldn't baby I will be doing? Have an hour. One day, your home baby always is you. You be saying, come and tell us here, pa, it's true. Yeah. And the Emperor would be a maker on a single one, no matter be between maybe a man a year. Oh, but I'll wait, and soon Puma would know how he be. I do the answer and I wear day. Obey your active, body no, money your active, there be anti me become a cocoa. Now who will not order cobble now, society as a assassin, and I did no cop, I'd never said the between a boar between me. A mouth and pong at my corner. There be an air comparison to my carno, canon, there be a proper moon out. Wouldn't feel gum now the way you gum no. We nipped the answer, sap of a pen, a man in ye. When you put the answer, and ye sap of a pet, said the bitman, a gentleman also. The Emperor, what in African medicine, I'm demona, yet the animal. Gin janina, garlic, and no monkey think it in Yana. Yes, hot water, it is a boot to moon, some monkey think it to woman Yana. Born many pot to be cool in him. Yeah, Diana, on sweet me, I feel here, the slower. Said the beer between me, I found fire, Eddie Emma.
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0: Thank you. 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A whole lot, and it will blow. Ever tears of Nafia Coinfa, African richest man, or can be blow at Bebro. Even American, African richest man. Ebola, an American Congo. Why always Congo? Why? Ebola better be a Congo. Is it my maiden? And I don't believe what we hear all the time. If you see who? Why always Ebola? Congo. You say in RTC, Uganda. So, what is going on here? Yeah, I didn't know. bet me yisa de na fro so they don't want to do it na bia na ko fe bibi fro e de aba yeah
2: Ukraine, Russia, war, COVID. Am I into to a day? I confirm. Am I opposition? A who is adding to do? Am I my one day a day? I consul. I'm saying, let's say, you're possible to do. A Biden, she say, dollar every 17, about 10. Petrol every 17, about 9. And never in air confirm.
3: And the hurdles that prevent development, that prevent good decisions from being taken, that prevent good decisions from being implemented. Give him the wisdom, wisdom from above. Father, we are looking up to you because only you can help us. And now we thank you for those in authority, in every sphere, in every department, in every area, grant them wisdom. And deliver us, deliver our nation from wicked people in authority. Deliver us from evil men who will sit in places of authority and do evil things. Deliver us from vampires who will drink the blood of the nation and leave nothing behind. Bless our nation with good leaders. And for those that are there now, we thank you that you are helping them, that your grace and your wisdom is given to them to lead us forward into a good and a better situation. We give you thanks for your great wisdom that is now released into this nation. In Jesus' name, amen.
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Sam, no, brecha, no, no, no, no, no, no, no, presidente, no, no, no, no, no, no, no, no, no, no, no, no, no, no, no, no, no, no, no, no, no, no, no, no, no, no, coming to the voters. That's all it is. Makes sense. The voters. But as sound is it, I'm saying they will control you will be so. Sound and sound makes actually me wrong. I may be wrong. But you come out to say me, they will control. It may be at the end, I said, have to rely on this. You're going to be maybe I'm gonna message the paper be out the anymore. You have a man, you have a man, you have a man, you have a man, you have a five. Yeah, no, no, TTR. You see, police is saying, you know, I'm the Babble and Tino. Me, I'm a tear, and you're attractive, man, between me. Send me two about Grandma, between my summer dreams, you see, because me, message, Papa Bia, baby. Yes, that was my jump on, I'm the German opera. Slap baby, she be a conversation. You know, how he came about this money, and the crown, Ghana, being the Americans, and nobody knows. That's what Bobby is who tell that, because I can see any day, and the accounts again, the Vinus car, it did the Musanse. It didn't answer a swimmer's car, not feeling any energy. And the papa and the equipment on the panel, the bubble must say a bow. That's what true to me, 50-50, Mum found good enough for him to food in the cheek. Aha! Dead win, I don't know. Yeah, what do you mean? I don't know. Anyway, that goes on. Okay, you can't tell me since I'm not free, you know. But you check it, you know, you can't use, you know. You can't use, you know, to things every day. Yeah, what do you know? And tell you, I'm a president. And I got a constitution, I'm going to review. The teaching your bubble, so will be the cobbies and the funding, the above contents, one. But it's all here. Dia mnum bi enu kwere hwe no na ho no motakle o ba dia eye dey na na e feva o munko ano ho hio mno e bobo o mo anse revenue e de ba na anse dia kan wa sam se kana e se we move from 4 years so 4 years mbande dia de ma e leaders no we increase in nko 5 years because ko four kan sam se ma chepa ba pa titi bi bi o te sam na o mo ni bi e kan wa sam no. I'm going to answer 4 years, no? And yeah, dear. A bit my plate, and maybe I will be able to my cooling. It was so bad. 1 year, no, I have another foot on my bus again, yeah. Who had to prevent to be like a 2 bit. And to Hona, maybe our home airport didn't end this episode, he be beer. To the end, you answer, went to me, could be auntie, a man in your 5 years, no? This is the air place at local. And then, constitution, I buy, no? There's a review, no, and you're going, no? And the Abba went to the air come with him. He didn't say, every year, my son, I said, Dimmy, my idea. The only day be a moon, son, oh, yeah. Now, my vindicated upon your crime and coma. Dr. Crime and coma, and baby, go anywhere. Yan and Coffee, air kiss on the set. There was a Ghana, a one party state. Yes, a part Ghana, a day, one party state, communist ground. I stranded a China for you. Yes, he was one on the track when I saw. Uncle of one say, and they be transferred. I'm making a home to the echo of the one. Let my cousin's uncle of one, woman, your mamma for the town for you know, if his uncle of one, get the Indian answer. And I will be through one of my rubbish hole. Will be through the hole, not me, my abyss hole. Saturday, nay, the uncle will not be a destroyer. Because the American book can't echo you. If you are not quite me, and I must say, any. No. They are going to say it true. Can't be auntie for 4 years, so with me at the developer program and I eat. Winty money. Ain't in your comparison, countries Yanana, or Mancas and Casano, or Mudu Mudada. Our movie be added that. They were on first travel, Winty me for our Diana and Cotu Mudiana. We have a look at France in the Union as Uncle 5. Call your pair country, didn't cost 7, no, no, no. By the 4. Anyway, the constitution, you can't. Are you in favor?
or five or four. And they come and say, in favor of four or five. So they come and say, I'll be quite a little money. But it is.

Oh man, and quiet. Is there a tetano? Are you in favor of tetty and as a fist of tetano, sir? About one baby up. But it's no mago. You to the air conversion, new generation. So I know what I say. I can also teach you singing and so a womb. I don't need it didn't come off if I did a home, talk on Mansia. No, no, go fit. Mansia homo, and Chebiano, more contract to Niana, and 27 Randy. 2027 I'm making. The middle floor, salty, high, ye. Almost support your company in the wind, why you win, why ye? Ye, I appreciate it. You're the new criminal, whom all ye and yes, I dear. Even a mechano. Aye, will be our one argument. Ten the offensive democracy will be at Mitchell and dear. But, Nane, last year, no, a year, why we did done. When our last year, I dear, contract to swap. No, I'm there. I said, "Ebe ya mnyia, the national license ina nebe di ni ansemu. You as a leader, ufana se ena bitu maba. 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They are making millions and millions. I'm not saying, Scout Minano, and they ache to Abby. Where? Whom tears can I see? We know what they be a brisk. As your uncle will be a mina, or may they comment it test. Or my abdomen for my nimmons, the camel is there. Or my fatty, a fatty, as a government in a day. Or my mina, Tasso, my joint, uncle 25. He increased the task in a moment. Over 40 years, no. One thing is, who said, Japan. In 2 gas were hot. How many gas be a hot? Yet the higher free her corner. The any tiano. In your tear gas and man upon a year then. If you mean it, shows you. I see a bad intent. You have a kink a budget and under your gallon for the bad. Would be a kind and make a lot of sense. But last year, anything ever. Lidano, what you know? Bingan is that. Come with the man, why? As in the red is on the man, no one is saying to you. We're quite about say, yeah, bet my day. And but say, jeopardize a friendship and be an evil. So, lead on the kind. And did you hear? I hear for a council, my council, didn't it? Whom I say, the end to almost so. No more in Yajma, only with my boy, from by Tasu Mutia, was in the Mutia say, 1.4 billion, and no come. Citizen, no come also. Yeah. I should be beside so by no more no more. I in it. Community now, 2 miles or one. Dear, it's a seven no more about. Community or one, dear no mini of them. Some of one can be go 110 million almost spending was I dear no head and no water and no anima. I don't know, minty area, no more. Dear, welcome to the piano, lead down, and I will last see. We'll be able to market to be beer. Fine, waiting news more. The tinning now, I won't news no more. Fine. I did, Mr. Newsono. And I'm maybe I'm picking a million enemy and Sabino, and I'm here. I was, sir, Newsono. They will come here. They will be personal. Every person, and Chabia, and a month, yet 2 months, a year, 3 years. Yes, you. What about the name I say, as the Indians, your grandmas, will be a craft, we've been abandoned, no me. Government to obey and what's this government? Yeah, it's one of the government to buy. Once what the be at the security gas be a woman best when I could buy your water body. No, at the man here from say, sell blue water, guys. So, okay, blue water, guys. Government time now. We are covered by yourself in here. Oh, my dear, oh, my dear, no, first batch, no, boy, man. As a Minister of Lands and commentators to be a man among us and go for a boy, my papa. If you know, born home more than almost bones, you know, by maybe a movie and as if you know, bandy or my boy. I'm a funeral. I see a bunny prepare, come about, I know, many come. But having said all this, you know, didn't the government the other day was that a rook to and go for 452. I almost saw a pass out. 4, 5, 2. Yeah. New deal, new one, train, whom I

Omoye new ones, yet to Omoye. Sabre got no soccer that I know, honor. I so I don't know. The echoes on you don't know. Okay, can you want a seven? The government depends on a year. It is I really hope any uncle for me and Musso me. They are no can and a crown say. Yanko and Katamaka is a president of John Mahamana secures 300 million from World Bank. 300 million. Once I told you, I'll be creating business. At the Ghana, you need 300 million. Million Baku. Million Miano. Million Miansa. 300 million. I don't know. Kinkana is 300 million. And the idea for ever. World Bank. You're ready to compete. And then you compete the E blocks. Ah, you have banned them, you know. Bahama first came in, E blocks in Indiana. I got me to bear for my head, almost want to ask for what in the Bamuya Diana, 8 years officer, the Aquajisica, and she has services in view. Been a big camera, Joseph, Samuel and Mahama, no, send that a question best 100 there. Samuel, so many years have come on, they say, no, bring this kind of more. So, no, between more and the media competitors, I know, no man in there. Nobody knows their account. Yeah, okay, I'm going to head the echoes of midwife, if this will come here, also, oh, so. Also, I was arrested for buying a 7-year-old girl for 20,000 Ghana cedis. What? And what's the difference? You need to be told the panel of a slave trade from what? Isn't it the same thing? Why a modern wife to talk to Tunipa? Midwife, you know, also, arrested. We were having a 7-year-old girl, and so I said 20,000. That's what I cried. What do you know about crying? I said, but I could be and I was saying, no one can hold baby. Was it? He said $12 or something. Yeah. A couple of them do at it, they've been in me $12, you know. $12. It would be 10 in a minute, no matter. I found the other corner. And the midwife, you know. And so I could be 20. You're quite in man, Mr.

0: 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Will you sell your own property? Property like minya. Having a taxi. You sell your two taxis to fund a political party. Ye question nimi buso. So to a na u property ankasankasa. Say being here and say we'll gana mumbo whatever it is you be an say me sell me property na de co support government me a yam party to me kobwa. Sa part in the bar. Part in the bar is why they and they abandon me. Abandon. Part in the crime himself by you be. Let me just say, would you do that? You can forgive me as I didn't know. Me, I'm told they are not him or woman. So why people do this? This is not the first time. They won't be ready. I'm going to my party as a support party. Because when I'm saying that you may be winning, I'm going to report it is smart. No? You gain more. What do you want to do? If I am a politician, I'm going to do more. No, you want to politics. It's not part of you. If I be at you, as oh, I do my bit my. Yakopa desired my movie. Old many. But greed, didn't know. If you know it to me a day. Oh, my dear, I said, dear, and woman, and dear, I know as we do, has a Mura, and I'm a smoke of beer and river. There will be. Would you do that? A question will be nearby, maybe also, I was selling it. Two taxes. Oh, they have founded the NDC campaign and now jobless and broke. I don't know. So me, I'm telling you, I will be sympathetic. I must have any power was here. Minimum, they were wild. No, I won't. It's your fault. Why? Selling property a bow. As a nipper river gun, a mum, a bit to Mrs. Owen was one barber to be fine. Would be an omen, yes, and beer. But it be bad, no matter regret it. If it's so bad, yeah, no matter successful. It's all good. A queer man cut him some girl petty, and I'll be down a trump, no, and I want him to confound everyone. Trump is hey, or nobody is one trust you, you see, you know. Of a beer, dear man is so bad, or near a rabbit to Macassa. I'm a beer, and straight off her moose. Nti amafo se Trump and trust it in the sea. We are not going to be in the police force so much in Kofu Bay. Military intercepted 1,000 rounds of ammunition. However, our counter operation. Kofu, I mean, a train of bank. Oh, we're going to move Kofu. We are going to Kofu. And down. University of Ghana, can people say, oh, catch a seminary assembly or my study in LNK, West Africa, a gene or honor, a halle, any kidney disease, a risk. He had to be aware of the can I address it in the council? No, my own LNK, West Africa. Oh, I mean, a gene be a woman, and here they are not. A halle is a kidney disease. Oh, West Africa, I've used a bit to my come, and then honor, the more a car, a chair. How many years in it? Could be 20, could be 30. Yeah. 25 years ago, and they can look at Ghanaians, be a many a kilometer for Gambia, and the 44 beer, or more passes through, even in America. You are some men, Papa Jamai, on Netuswa, Sabakana, where Jamai Netuswa, Sinkofu, be only a missionary, baby to my bagu, and I too, a kumum ya, young guys, kumum ya, and here, you know, 44 of them. And I'm going to say, Ghana, sir, they brought back the case again. Yes. And I'm going to say, it's a Ghana for so called bill. Some of the justice. Go for a kung kung say, here, justice. And now I said, be beat me back. I said, be a day, I don't care, can't say, no, I can't be a honor of my reconciliation. I'm going to say, I'm going to for me, I'm going to say, I'm going to say, I'm going to say, I'm going to say, I'm long time ago, but Ghana is a serious bill. He push it for justice. Let me count over the killing of 44 Ghanaians in Gambia. Yes, so he be. Let's incorporate me, brought them into justice. I have to go to jail. Confirm me a reconciliation. One year, no go too many. Jama, no crab, baby, or CB, I see it in Kofanaba. I say, no, pushes you or Saba Gambia bill. We should talk room over this way of you. Thank you, Tim Kochana. A previous no cotwo. Yeah, things are ICC for you and I'm staying. You're quitting them, it's a while, but I don't have one. NPP, Namakasa, Fiberiana. I'm going to make an assembly for this seminar and this is about 2028. No, we'll be youth. They say, Mantia Mantia and Mabana and the Fatty Sah. Election, at the NPP. A youth, dear. And then there is a general, even a mechanic. As a man, baby boomers in our more continent, the Bamaka general, Bamuan Ekasasan, I don't know, and no. Trap barrier of the new patriotic party, no. Bamuan Americans has urged members of the Trojan Students, yeah, Confederation, and Okunum Kusiao to prepare themselves for key leadership role ahead of 2028 general election. Even American also say, Obia, so in the school ground, Okonwa, say, Onua, but Boma didn't say, I dear Miss Fiona, me ba. I'm going to be myself. So, if you are the number, there be a German, I'm the baby, debby. It's Oko Grand and Momo, be or Tiscubiana politics. We are the best bet in Yasubokura politics. And to school, Okonwa, so Okonasako. To meet the school, no grand woman, say politics. What yet, Tiamus, I'll buy a near man a year there. We say. He said, Bamuya, do they are two, Mr. Munro. It's over there, leadership position. Yet the woman called for. I had a now homo at me a fatty over 2028. About to a barber to honor. Now, some anti mental base age man. And what can he say? The party was deliberately investing in a training and development of youth people because the youth remain central to the country's political future and electoral success. And what can I say? And who decided to show me? What am I doing? Why? And about to make I successful as a businessman? No. We be a politician. We be a to whom I buy. We be a to whom I politician. They become stranded. Now, for you, I'm about to meet you. Yeah, then. It didn't be the first uncle from the ground. I'm teaching the gun a memo. I'm going be a. Oh. Yeah, I'll get it back. You're the uncle. Yeah. Now, for you, I don't know, madam. If I'm going to catch you, they use near tree, I'm going to say, I'm going to go to the position. Now, I can pay. They're 28, they're about to knock on your ass. So, come on. And that one. Is it gonna work? Yeah. Anyway, you queer man. Cut him some the upper tea and quantum person. Open your sanitation and often for no. And then watch at you. Well, can't some work as you. But some work can answer a trust. But the piano mechanic. You should have said this for many years. Long time ago. Why didn't talk about all these issues? And what can I say? No, but can I remember some of the yeye ni pebi ya kasapa soho yeye kasapa papa ganiens ya politicians ni mbiye yeye kasapa kasa ena lebi ya mkazi za talk is cheap ashina wanyifa you talk more than 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Call Eddie Huadan says, yeah, no way, bro. Yeah, it's a copy. I'm so well, photo system of Nigeria. I'm saying, well, no man, you know, I'm saying, no man, and do it for no, I say, enough talk. It's a gun ahead, eh? It's a nation building a bit, my here, bit my move country and forward. No, maybe a bit my a boy and a bit me here. Yeah, Cassaberry, Cassan Doss, or look, Cassan Doss. All right, you're queen man, and I'm a kind of so bad. Your politics here in India, the same politics around here. There be a who bad, the current one will be a market. You could see market, Me, I'm a TSA. It's not fun of me. Market. How we see market in the crowd? Market in the sewer, no crowd, nippon trim. Omijina quahu. Omse quahu never tried the amoom. So what's the point? Say, you used to scrap as there be a market, and a market. So now, say, my cousin say, Oko bra half moon wa. A hobby a woman ya Bahama could tell home. Yabu boomer a gang in a 24-hour economy. You gang ye de baby dee. They said there be a near to jum. Woko and also about no socotanjum. He's part of the business. We am a country a developer. We am a country and a timocon in the man, as I say. Marketing, marketing. I don't know. Anyway, said the etimo yan. 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May I tell you? Doesn't sound well. And what do you for? As I began, because I say, or can you send me a business committee? I will go on a memory, a moment. Yeah, I'm in a honesty, if I need money. But this time, yeah, I charge it, smoke, and yeah, come. I should have said all this. Yeah, long time ago. But they come back and say, now, blue water guys, you know, I've been new ones, 400 and how many? Yes, 452. I'm sure I'm going to pass it out. You could put in your home. Yeah, no. So don't worry, I'm going to do my dear. And so down. Yeah. Well, Ghana, I'm going to come with so good Ghana, I'm bank of Ghana, at 30 million risk. I'm going to be this guy in 300 million. I say to me, 30 million, you know. So I had Ghana asset, you know. In the country, be maybe I'm a case. Then in this case, good bank in a win here. Go hard. Oh, I'm going good bank. No. The case will be a worthy, no way, it'll be an asset in a win here. Asset in Nepal, one or any other country. In a win here. When they make a vessel or cut a car, no board and dinner, they will say, car is not an asset. Car is not an asset. A movable property. A necessity. Just moving you up and down. At the corner of the and your asset. It didn't as I could talk on there. Not about one thing. Then she ever canopy. Also, Okotona, you will never get the same price again. Because the power to an asset, anything can happen, can crash. The air honor to cast near you and a board didn't have to be a asset man. No, no, no. A deep in air canna, say Ghana asset, no, I hate to say 647 billion Ghana asset, no. So I said to woman a boy, it may is going to make cover, and you know, no, when you're as when you be at twitchy. And now, Sikana, it may a boy, no, ye, and I can to be an. At a Ghana asset, no, and I can't know where from to say. As of 2025, when I'm gonna say a quiet man, Bank of Ghana Neca, and my gun and so as well, I mean, near the hole. So risk. Minia, my borrows guy into a near in Nana, I mean, near the hole. Been now can I? So be a sort of quiet as me piscan near the amount. And I'm catching some Mahama today. Youth, or boy, my youth, I had 500,000. They can be beside. Okay, I say, Minim Bank grown, I ain't and she no. Minim bank crow, or no more ISI and Sieno. The 500,000 is a number called G. S. Went to your swap. A government, no? And as I see, why a guarantor, dear Miss Uncle Fiana? Because what could you for the bank? 500,000 I could no be idea in a bit my youth in the conversation. Smetty come a catches a good one, politician woman could any jump.
1: They are a band of Ghana and welcome us. The risk borrowers, you know, the borrower. I saw a couple of visa and I did two coin. You want people were a risk person. Visa, or the manual, or call maybe you can't do so a risk person. They have a visa and a better house. I am her mother. Yeah, so there. A young man also got you in the brown straw. That's a cut for the name of you. About my corner's when you be a car. What is making news? Operating quite a day and more. Best row. By Amakana, I may for no identify Ghana's key risk. Postal, and I come as a be a risk going in a 3 billion loan supported program. And the man, so how was the loan? So by coming on, I'm for loan, I'm a shop. Because it be a new scare free here. As it be a scanning a bitch, and a discovery too free, and a honey chest scare free. Ebini baby ya, long okoji ano. Yeah, this has been long overdue. So na ese muno, because I say ECG. Then na some yengi say I privatizing that that that. Ebisi ne bobe. Who cares? Ebini eka wa semu na government ebi aba. And now when the boss obit my head, I'm man si say aba. Ati ni ane ane obi esuro. Omo eti ano ene nam omo inti me enka. Ese eka wa semu na private sector. A bit more boy participation is general seminar by early 2027. And say, private for where we will be, and be a government soon. What will be? They are power and a bit of coin in the morning. Yeah, I think that could be yes, I did. You could have a high way in your eyes. It is sitting near in your eyes, saying, I mean, they are privatizing. You see. Company be a ban of a gendy and we the umpa habit my quabit may say, be. And the finance ministry in the Casa Seminar by 2027, Canada, I'm saying private sector, be where we room or ECG. You can't watch macho. Go for the mini, I can't go home back. Na ECG phone, I was shooting it down. Oh, a bit my age man, the more my bay say, the beer than eh. That's what became be, said the bear with me, I keep in the job. That's why no one can be beer. It's no bono. Too bad. Negative from Guan on Becker. They're good in the intermediate. Yeah. Taking a look at the vast and Minister of Finance has disclosed that the government's plan, private sector, and I'm kind of. Come on, private sector participation in the electricity company of Ghana is expected to commence in early 2027. This comes as authorities push ahead with sweeping reforms in the country's energy sector. But I'm to see you on my account, but yeah, they're shooting down to your government and so on. Wouldn't be oh, yeah, but maybe I know more about car. It's been longer time, say ECG. Think I pumped uncle phone in a quick phone long time ago. Anyway, come out in 2027. So we had my dear. Heard all this before. I mean, be a bit my age, man. Said the economy good. And that one, yeah. Equen, the party, and a day brown. Where did the EP losses? Sango for you. No. I told forces me a compensation, be anywhere, the members are going for it. Bond holders, but I go for the media and go for beer. And come sicker, at the moment I entered to your unfound moment. I bound by a family business haircut. Haircut, no. Me tell him for you, as he may have me go to the room for you. Haircut. A bayon, almost our contract. Example, I'm the morning, so be on my contract, no. Ten, and also in that. Almost the canoe. I said, maturity not be a 10, not a moment in Roma. I feel by a haircut, number 5, and in Roma. Sobaka and Kofa. One who does a moon says, be a busy gun and a Kofa de Matano. Sad domestic, yes, debt is chintino. I told for an econ, Kofobia, musical camera, more moyena, and Yasibia. Commented to say, every moment, compensation be a camera and Sibia. Sikana will lose you and a baby to your mom, or say, no. This can be a bit a PSI at home. Music I'm going to go for the one. Anyway, the welcome was having a quote in man to be away on that should be a government here, but it's all between says can the mayor. I trust you know, in TSS can man. Look again, I'm not here. Politicians will be a cruise. I teach to one the camera. So I'm watching be a welcome on and go for any papa say. I bought you mean I can't only pay and suck. I'm the camera. None of the wind, none. Sound go for. Nana, I did my comment here, see. So, upon crew for a crewman. Nessa, Nana, he had a charge of ball. Send the power, what to say. Who first betting in answer, Nana, is you from the banner? Won't to me and who do position I won't be you. As I said, Nana, the best you from. I could see a very few ones in every year. The who serves Nana. We a clean person, a beer beside the amount of beer. But Ghana, mum, Ubu Hanana, you are charging a crowd, will be so to me near you, Minina, I charge you, went to me as I could a microphone in them. I was up a day. National charm, Eddie, I work as I will be uncovered. And I make you lament to me, Tessie. This is only Ghana and Quan at his answer. Your uncle will be a Kakao woman, and yet genuine people, as his own say. And yet, as you say, na ebi kura na ebi kura timi tana parliament wo e de charge abono no what was abeg juma ba parliament. So what is this can't be kura na timi ya e dey been american say anko fo e chiche mo say rek bo atin mi no make kan american na timi chi wo say Ghana memo a na ke bi ye ni kura e be wa parliament so kwa no na say last mo catch wo mo a chiche wo mo gumu wo mo o mo anya baba o dealings. Dealing drugs anymore, you know. None of them fit to go anymore. And no, maybe I end it. Uncle Fogg, go for you now. Christmas, quite a bit to me, who's sitting in our hole. You know, I can see young Quan Hone, yes, sir. Naka, who pond dog was having their own to me, who make a cock and win and numb hole. Now, you had to charge your bow. They say, Ma will charge you. Case no way, you not stay when I'm say, oh, Pepinina said. Yeye doko tu mana pengine na upendi yana, wengine wetu mawe pengine. 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I saw a reason for position I want. Because it's a bit worse than maybe. I'm so here. Most of the people are not going to come back. I'm going to be by 100 years. We are sure I'm going to be able to go. I'm going to be able to go. I'm going to go. Call a witty teaching hospital. Come to the beach. I said, I'm going to go. I'm going to go. I'm going to go. I'm going to go. Ventilator or whatever. I saw it in the normal. I see you near you now. The good for say, and you know, correct. If you're a hobbyano, a boy, my come, the moment he has it. Cophobia, or more a day. Okay, court to swear remanded when 16-year-old for allegedly borrowing 275K family funds. Yeah, I was never going to work with you. Court to Natum. Yeah, fine. Yeah, good. Even no, I mean, the agent, no, no, 16-year old driver, no, Kwame Vincent. If you are now of Anna, has been remanded to police custody by, yes, Kwati Aho Bebi Nekano, Circuit Court. And Achuma, I will be a jack, oh no, Nekama Samno, Mr. Appropriation, no, 275,000 belonging to his family. Sanny, no, this can now the Oak of an Wood. Yeah, see a chutum. And Mensa pleaded not guilty to the charge of dishonest operation and is expected to reappear before the court on May 27, 2026. And the Dawano, everything in Yamakumako, not your court in Manam. So, Fansaka Fidian, I am clear.

0: Odofo, me mo kwa ba. 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
1: Okay, kan kwa ti anu. 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Don't go away. We got plenty for you. You know, to listen to us, blah, blah, blah. South Africa, richest man, could take the also Ekamazana. They call him family called Gagami. Rwanda, and so could you call Congo? Never can see why Ebola, Ebola, Ebola. Maybe a Congo, and Kwanawa. Then I'm at my Konya boss in the Korean man. At the Sora, Fasaka Fidena, and Samuel, if you chuckle, would Tamna, 10 past the hour.

Radio. 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Oh, Hempa, I'm moving now. Come over and come as a minute. Where? Where, Mamma, can't you the world richest man? No, not the world. African richest man, I make a minute. Aliko, Dangote. Yeah. I mean, okay, what's going on? I'm making a you should have won't even know. What's that invest, say, when you invest it? $45 billion in the account, so $45 billion. Of course, you've made the ODA in the refinery. You say, who has made the ODA? So now, I'm catching, I said, you be, so I'm sure trouble be about. We'll be sure now. Quite to be a consul benefited from home. You go hard and back room up. If you say we are so unquana be a cow and cow be a. It's a cover to buy you. It's a cover in the bank of phone. We will be making a lot of money. You became rich. Covered no. The man knew me and used to not. I didn't have a watch here. Maybe you should make money. You be a busy yes in piano. You bring your doosa. And they bring a winner. If you do, maybe so, and you scaffold him. Oh, for sure. Tell me, the woman's a war, be will be a controversy war, banner says, no. And I, oh, my benefit, war no mono. A bear one. Because a munition is in the arms, I will tom woman in the ring, you know. It's becoming the debris, say, wah, wah, wah, wah, wah, wah. Yeah. I know, take the ammonia, see, and it Trump will go see. I say, Taiwan. Is it 1.4 billion? I think 1.4 billion. So, I'm saying the ammunition is my whole truck. The cargo matter one. This kind of motor. Oh. As America for no matter what moment. They benefit America because they are catching my boy, never been my farm, mom, who buy ya. China for Bobby, you know, you know, you know, you know, you know, you know, same thing happening in Africa. Yes, I'm going to the boom. I have a hermony a position. And the incumbent, no? I will catch your position. There be a position number Tao Machi. Because we are an incumbent, and more Mukai, don't pursue me, and far more. But then my example, because I said, Bukana for so dear, a quiet time we are, won't pursue Mudam Grassy Empress, who is here, you know. I said, there be an opposition, and no waiting, no made it. It is Cafanso. So be to me to go no more, but so maybe ye are saved, be ya. And the world, the bar, the beer country, no. Or be a or benefit free moon, you be all your CBA sanity. Does it, says his CBA. I don't know, don't go to none here. They say, you say, straight of Hamuth. Yeah. What a passage they have come, she was first or into many a year. They say, I was born here, Papa, because God, or none a year, so called weeping, you know. They reach Nigeria for energy. When you are not doing the media call, come. Anyway, I make a message of people who invest, say, $45 billion across the refinery expansion of people who are they say, liquefy natural gas. I make us a high to be a near call. Japan, no, so I acquire some now for Massa, they are bringing it to Manco for infrastructure. I did this. The big dreams, so ambitious strategy in our first one. So spend this as a way in Anna. But we said the Okan was a bit, I return in a revenue at the Abel over $100 billion between the bank. By 2030, no, not Canababa do say $200 billion. Then I look at this kind of piece can know. You see, I won't need. You see, it's got one person or investment. Don't go to no African richest man. To quite work on him. Quana Oko. Yeah, and I don't know. I'm going to be quiet. If I'm not going to say, I'm going to get a garment and occasion. I'm going to get a garment. I said, no, sir. Last week, so here, African CEOs in Yakushi, I found
Rwanda, the government, can send me come, he said, they can't send me to be on the telephone, a two country, country switch. To see if one of the cocos, I think I have 2 days, worship, country, country is book, no, I don't know, Grammy. Gami Ekany answer. It doesn't make sense. So we refunded it. So terrified that two country be blue. So why not? You mean I'm catching the name? Independent country, not so what the piano, the Venus was in the year. Everything, no, we're not to go now to Gaga Diana Gagami welcome, my seminar. Say a bully bully, and I'm there to us for telephone, Debra and Nanoma. To win your animal court transit in my junior home. A bully bully. No man, where you see ya? Find it 1 for yam, I may you say, 1 for yam, Miss, I may you say, and necos will be a sim. But here, countries to come, I say, developed countries to crave no more. The Bafrican had yes, and then one. And then I mean, the way we need to know, and when here, Africa yet to national. The Bruno, to come, see you, Africa for winning a cocosia. No wonder. Last week, no, she said, no, I'll be him. And so, echoes one. Ebola, one says, let me be say, why Ebola? The beer to say Ebola, baby, I know. Not going to war. Ebola, a conco, on a war. Oh, oh, why? Go for me, yes, I didn't know. Hey, mammy. Now go for me. And if you see whom? Yes, I'm home, son. You know what? A mermaid. You talk about a lab. Now, because you're treating, no, maybe I can't, maybe yes. Eddie, about, see about the sour idea. Then, when Babe injured it, the idea and the dear more. There's a country be a deal, no, who be being for Biana, the Biana. You can't progress. You can't go in. You didn't ask any day. You have to borrow money. We never seen, we never been to know. To country and there be a debt no now, because we need to be into no minute by blow. Meaning a part of it is here, it's a normal country be Edinesca. All these trees are there. We need to power Baba when you know, Baba when you swap. Now the only Viana now, oh, Uncle Voya, easy. And now, so trusting and lasting, no my answer. Now, because Uncle Voya, you see, they do all these things. So the beer, because we never seen as many to be a bro in us, and you free, mina Americano. We be in her, and they free, yet the bama. We pay for it. Yeah, the beer, Diana, or any, and the monkey thing to win yano. Of course, we are simu.

I'm not fan of this. Sir June 4, commemoration. And this is for by home, sir, but I do own you. Even I make a little day, sir, gun, and I didn't know woman to my co-parliament. Some men can go for the number, my daughter's in the number. Because I'm with him co-parliament, and he is adding a clear flow. This nonsense. I did be an honor. And no, June 4. Say, yeah, you couldn't know anything. I say, when you celebrate to a gun, I'm. I did. June 4 uprising. In the port, I never go. I don't know, Mr. Parliament, the gentleman in the English, I know my time to go and flow. Well, anyway, it's my kind of cigar and horn, you know. Ubiano is on that Rollins, no meaning of BS run. No, BS run. Me, I'm a dear day. What's the use of this? Then I did we bray. No, honey, between says, can we? A private. And invested be no more, and I said, we. Any true scarecrow, yes, and some fun we. So, the National Democratic Congress has announced a series of nationwide activities to mark this year's June 4 uprising, saying the event. It has some clear. Okay, so it remains key to accountability, patriotism, and national renewal. They know more. General Secretary NDC, Fifi Kwati Mekana, told the media May 15, 2026, that the observance will honor the idea of June 4, 1979, uprising and its impact on Ghana's democracy. Oh man. And then work on us, and this year, observance provides yet another opportunity to honor his enduring vision for our beloved country. Why? Because I'm going to form a good in the school, good in the at the phone, we say, if you got your way, it will be a tune, can we? I know I'm going to say, yeah, you too, Ghana, I'm going to say, come on, yes, so we. Yes, it me demonstrated sounds and fun was in. Never by a daddy or cock. A very queer cot by a beer. A yard the away, and no work can I and cut a bean will be into my young flow. He has one say, you could celebrate June 4. Celebration. Ah, dear, and the debray. Which is a family, dear, and the debray. The June 4, and I'm quite and I did democracy by. Can and democracy, I said, be I will be true to anywhere. It was there before. Bam, bam, democracy, I will run near headache. Timmy, sir, you for a person. Me, I'm a dear. I'm not fond of that. I don't know. You know it. If you are now there, when you're home there, June 4, there is a pen. I'm not going to tell you here. If you go to where Nigeria professor, I've been here. Come on, sir. Hey, I've been American. Say, man, I've been here. Be a good, you know. Jail for 70 months. 70 months in US. For what? 1.4 million fraud. Or baby, see, no, Nigeria, why not? And the team be a team for Tromono. A man, you know, left and right. We are not very much, we are not, but we are not so dear far. United States, you know, Nigerian professor in jail, 70 months in US for 1.4 million fraud. And the Dahon, yeah, that's more. You don't want to meet you. The concrete terminal, the Kafra, the Wounds and Seven, Savapen, the Canada memoir, Savapen, also Penino, Canada, also sentenced for sexually assaulting 13-year-old boy. 13-year-old, also from we are no. Hey, I send back 13. Now go group. Oh, why I'll call baby you. Now Canada, when I go, yes, I did with the son. I can hear Pastor, living in Canada.
has been convicted and sentenced to prison for sexually assaulting 13-year-old girl and could face possible necessity. We are an educational group. We are San Ezeno. Can and Kwan Nipano with the Bonequa is a cook room. No. That's what 70 sentence. Trinason. We are not for what wouldn't cook room. Sanda Babia Yeno. Babia Canan Kwan. We are yet Nakusi Prince cook room. Particular Chinese. Chinese won't be to a union. That's a man sentence. And what she wrong. What the toilet, you know, a bony business in Tisuan of Papano or Kushioto, no Conwell. Oh, man. Come up, Elno, and the pastor, I can examine. We any sentence in India enough, eh? Alay, near the portuno, according for. According to the report on the canon, May 11, 2026, the pastor identified as Emmanuel Elno Yeboa, Elno, Pastor Garcia Elno, was sentenced to serve 18 months in prison. Right, and the Dawano. The report further stated that Emmanuel Yeboah, 38, resident of Ontario, was found guilty of sexual assault, sexual interference, and assault. And I don't know. So one upon what's on. And I don't right. The Ghanaian, Ontario, let's see. I'm going to go to the now. We are doing a group. I'm going to do so for. The bitter so for Juman money and Numabia. When you go for a time meeting, I saw you careful, Papa. One beer. It's a trouble, but two sisters here. A beer. When you then cast a beer for me. Oh, audiences for me a day. No more year, Juman Bomb near you. Man, my woman, I saw you careful. A lot of evil ones, boom. Been me a evil. In your poor downfall, and who remember where you don't forbear. Trouble, I come one moment in honor. You may do me in your bassa. And I'm with him. Why are you careful? And I do so for your boy, with the animal. You catch your honor. And the queen couldn't then cut me a queer man or cut a man. I heard the echo so. Nanu ya. Ghana, a Casemina KI, Sakutuka from my Kutuka International Airport, a year from near ye. Did you know Sammy would be a cocusi at 20 gender? Say, Ghana, I want to say, yes, sir, he didn't know. Even know. I think democracy in there could be anything. So many things you throw at democracy. That's ultimately passed through now. They're good.

0: 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party se ne nyira the past to so many I can't answer for the hours of the market. I don't know. This is attorney. It's where you are. No, could you go international airport? No, really, never know. And they're banning the bans. Okay, a queer man. If you can get a moose and some, my human baby and vehicle. All right. All right. My baby, I'm man, my master was more. Baba kuna eka na, wasimini ya promise nisi yabu renti, edama na, the girlfriend, wanzuwa renti, edana mama, enti, edana honu, enzo, hunsebiribi, wakupie kwa tumemu, so, nameka na, kwa tu uha, beti nsebiribi, beti nsebiribi, well, I didn't know, sir, mini asofu su, umu, oh, problem su, mbua unhu, nga kwa don su, Prophet Bedun Kobi and I call break his silence. No? And I was a cabby and I dance over to the church to pay that or a coward. That's why I saw Tom. But Kobi was so I can't consider it. Why did I was in my uncle was in the vision? Well, who Ghana, the uncle, to me, the vision to pass and I could drum America. But Ghana, I hope I went to my vision and country, America, no, the kind of vision. Obey, Omin and I, the adjunct and them. Coming in, I do imagine, and they beat him go for. And I can, and they found an glorious wave, church, international, and a prophet. But you could be in, and I can watch some more dressing and go for no kinds of media. Women are executing social media. That's what Tron has all died. Now, what did you do to a hooker? I don't know how much. Cowardiana, nobody knows. And the honor. So, almost you made an edno. So, you did. I did be answered in pan. I'm here. Yeah, and yeah, I suffer no, because here back home. So, who do you suffer? As Auntie Achim, North MP, on Sammy Lemekana. First, I offer Ruby and Loka can answer me. Because I'm in the action of Amsterdam. No, I'm saying, so I say, yes, and no. Uncle Phobia, airborne hopper. Then, never come bonnesso and work on. The new catches and the year crab come home. Send the year crab, the oysters and the year was when you are. The former wife, no, when no one, mammy, no, come home, woman, to this animal. The Amsterdam, and then the etching a year crack home says them. We don't know. The echoes on.
1: If one day somebody wake up and come and tell you that me, I've raped my own daughter, don't be surprised. So, almost as you see me, I call fraud be a hermit. Koi ko can be, I could do bisika. And some lady, baby, I'll be more cast out no more. It's my good be with deep white town, Zika, but all this. I could do Zika, what you mean? Lawyer knew, say a civil case, call report here. And I a criminal case, I said police war. Shout outs to you, IGP Onu, and your team. See, to now imagine, so far as I'm not involved in anything that will undermine the post and the power that has been given to me by the good people of Asante Achimov. Say, we are seeing Nipa thankful and in the fearful. For all that is happening, for all that you've seen online and everything, everything, now a question. There is somebody within my circle in there. It could be my family member. It could be somebody I have a child with. Because they've done it all. They've said it all. It's my hair fraud. It's my hair cocaine. Becoming a member of parliament has not been easy. I toiled. I struggled just because I wanted to help my people.

0: Kwasi, Nagasa, young can.
1: And no, okay, from Ponno, Okasamile, or Amsterdam, or 44, the freedom, and so, oh, when I come on seminar, I put back on the front to my party in the Akana, or to Suku Roma, problems in Guanabomo, when you can, no, and the story, but they are too John, I couldn't know. They were here, they answered Echo.
2: Oh, William, such a woman as a man,

0: Africa na kasa no duro baby ya na ya hwa ya humete.
1: Oh, okay.
0: Na leaders ya Africa no duro ya meye ni yedine sasa ya mpenye foni ni mwaye aban kwa aban ba Ghana ye agudi ewo omoniso.
1: Yeah.
0: A clown who remembered the Sophia bought for me, said, Bia, says, I'm you money, you know, ya, and key any problem. But hey, yes, sir. What be you be paying? No, be your president, now, oh, by some of our kinds. The goom rubbing, you know, obey for the chance. Oh, money, you know, Giatum, say, a dinya, Sabby, Timamufono cried Giatum's name. Why say you finish it? The yes, I can answer your persuade for where you will be also a politician. What could school win him, dear?
1: Yeah,
0: what be home? Then so by and where Jago will say, could see for now a chair, a week, a
1: war.
0: Is it there be a mechanic? Say, democracy, no, assassin. And yet, my Africans, senior one central government, and Kabe boy. Before you be point to say the current government in the one, then you need to obey corruption will go down. Say, leader, no one, the emperor, we can change him anytime. But say, you come a party for about for years, be calculations for 4 years, 5 years, move through enough from running. No, come why, name of leader, no, they are not in your media, Kitty, me vote now, your family through hall, and me choose you.
1: Yeah.
0: Dear Percy, the man, a bab wire since ye dear growing. Say, your mama, and this if folk would get 300 million over the word banger, and I'm a feeling shame of a Ghana. Because the WMTB is our say, into Ghana, every day, how much tax Ghana make it, revenue make it?
1: Yeah, yeah.
0: How about Hokran, Sikasa, no million a day,
1: oh.
0: A month, a year. We bought it for $300 million to do the Ghana project. Like I said, Ghana, your problem.
1: Yeah.
0: Like I said, African leaders, Romanian leaders.
1: Oh.
0: And see, our contract, your money, my gold mines in this Anglophone, how much are they making for those things?
1: Hmm.
0: Sikasa, no money. minimo e bia na di bremu no menya de wo ho bia na e different ti bia
1: yeah
0: e no di emfa ma de but wo ko bo 300 million bosia from the World Bank de be your project de nana senka wo ya continue ka me ka che say he doesn't know omo nim ne omo ye so me ko bo bosia kra nyem 3 million ne 300 million ne 500 go for the big billions understand say billions ne be ye juma.
1: Yeah.
0: Just a $300 million, the whole nation for Ghana, yenya. Abrobitimi kotoka.
1: Yeah.
0: That 500,000, 3 million.
1: Million, yeah.
0: Obi to see me die abra economy no bit me at dance was a down where your 500 million, $500,000 housing, marketing price, you know. Ubi nya house or Ghana, ab $1 million house, I'll be to manya and Ghana so will be torn. O money need 300 million. That's a shame. Me word to cry, eh, how? National chiefs in England, and woman, she also did come say, so woman, she young. By next 10 years to 20 years, you know, why you move on Ghana, baby? Yeah, you'll be on your shit, no matter how they wire.
1: Yeah. Okay.
0: They have to speak in one voice. And you can see we become one who are going to make it to a number one. Mwa. So, woman, you know, one voice, a bit shaky Ghana. Because who put all regions in Ghana, who be a project or what? You finish it. All 16 regions in Ghana, who be a project, you finish it. A dinner, a be quiet, a dinner. So when you now call one voice, it will be coming more powerful. So it will be a person you could cruise on call. It doesn't make sense to them. Also, when you two say M Wawomo, and my Hinian Kofom, then a drum pempens will be out of Ghana, Sasa. Maybe you ought to be by toast near your quo beach because you're a bit my old beach. 100% can be turned into the beach. But she has a couple more coin in her. But the champ also of a president at TBC Hotel, I can say. Look at his own district. Mm-hmm. What is the hotel value to Ghana? A dear, a private sector, I want you, man. The government are taking advantage of what they be here. I want a chrono.
1: All right.
0: What can was be more chrono? How come some ministers, you know, he's getting so much properties in it, so wealthy, no money, any? Are you corruption? Now, what can be found on mobile school? Who has some? Will be a come by Omiya Castle mobile school, Nana? Who did you tell about Omiya Castle? Sir, Strokutu Award Asia, our friends say, Omaya powerful, say, see a whole thing. Ubiakohoi.
1: Dubai.
0: No Dubai. The whole Asia hoy. Small island. I know my fishing lady or say. Malaysia. And no more come Malaysia no more to Singapore.
1: Uh-huh. Okay.
0: Singapore. The leader will change Singapore near freedom. Now do I any say one ma obi opposition copium say a nipanu education background. Check, you know, a more education sincere what the position member will be just that on yada. And to before a political, you know, he knows that there will be who the chance of one person when she keep freedom, Emma or man up to now the country are moving, the back and abaya president. There's no other opposition leader. The country need decided, say they go one way. All decide to one stand, say no more decided for personal money. Oh, my own to go. Oh, when you have one efficient. How's any political chisel or my up to now?
1: Yeah.
0: Want to go. We need any natural EBR. Maybe question is, how's it with Mr. Sam or mine? Not on my YouTube box side. The BAB will. As you think of Bobo said, 300 million. Ghana, something wrong, Nana.
1: Yeah. Yeah, okay.
0: Something wrong. Osha abebuno wo wi ahe Ghana for Nigeria for every the whole world. Me dey fide bi but me dey yiba to say ya UK for asore se obi anko de kurum.
1: Oh. Asa ho te se me push ya no mu push sa de no. Can't be a.
0: Eto so eni pa okofa ba ye no, we tuntum, we Nigeria ni.
1: Mhm.
0: But he forget to say we are black. Nana a drum pempesua. Those ideas in Kofanko Africa and Kofanko Nigeria Kranko Dikichi Womo. He stand up first, say, immigrant, ye bahono. Ye deserve, but we immigrant.
1: Ah, so when you were BSC.
0: It didn't put into my general crowd, which you know who better, won't yes yet. Country, Nasa, continent like Africa. Ooh, Africa country. Well, you're more powerful than South Africa. And look, Brunin and Ediso, I don't buy you, you think about work up. Otherwise, you know, it won't go nowhere.
1: You be any baby, you.
0: Who conquer before crop, more oak, I won't mean to know, your Besham Rama, Kokrom. It's not a government, a year kid, Nero. Who could you buy a year kind of Nero? Why is there one room to me in Ghana, you into me?
1: Yeah.
0: Yes, Solani, a botani, a big jump camp, bro, fourteen, nay, the gold, nay, marketing, nay, inflation, nay, a cabuma, hey, now, when you're fresh data. But, bro, we need data, know how to do all this. How you get, say, economy enough from 24, about five. Oh, those is a brainwash.
1: Oh, okay.
0: What's on the dollar, 350, about 10? And the cement tobacco, your tunnel, more than the same price, and a dollar, yeah, you know. How?
1: Right.
0: I am Roswa, a co 58. I jump to 70 something. How? Now, inflation is an animal of the Chilagana for Mkunyana Wahine. And I may say, Sagana, you are called one central government like a China. Asia for not taking over with their own political act and say, no corruption will have to go down. No. Ghana, you are Kosoda. Because your position be all over free on why yet not a man for 69 good years independence. Ya jia who for a profession, ye bussy, chilem for swat the brain. Yes, son of Quatra Brunina, a jia who you could croom. I broke as a mamma mucro, me, I may bohaba to am, you see, and pay. Name um co croom near Maraho. I been away, ya been. Some agent fee come from 34, mean for the age of 12 or bare 40, as I say. How long or 20 years ago, dear John Samija Vie? To become more powerful than anybody. Atim Didier, Atim Didier, Onina Ho, and to a coffee or crown your food, a year than a Samija Vie, because Atim Didier and the political team, you know, what Timia Baye, big Persia, Sika was spending what Ghana Hono. Boy, we need the shadows are fine. Sika was spending. Do you imagine yourself or no? Sika will be from Connecticut Sika we are. Oh, who go to Crada Bay? What you're going to say, Crada? It is a me, my coach, screeners, and my metamor, but did the Atama Bayer and one denominator position. Why not? And then this is our cause some boys be able to rule a radio station. Now the shame with the radio station is those voices now, Eban, I don't know my pecky son say, or by your penina, or by any close friend, or bring them for Subi a day, a womb. And to Ghana run it with the institutions, be a or my body or myself, it's a company. I won't watch you, but your company no more. You making money. And let's move on one channel. Now what can we be so be CC? What do you call it? Obviously, the grocery stores on the other
1: day. E-blocks.
0: E-blocks is a grocery market.
1: Market, yeah.
0: I do change here. adum che dia eye ni project hwenipa dom a yekọ ho
1: yeah
0: chime market ya ewo Ghana etimi fe ni pass adum che dia project no ye
1: yeah
0: as a private person no asole no religion no wo yesa project we ya ese bubu ba bi agu akuma sika ye tia no mo building no they are building the different ways say edi kwase ke ho kraken ne ho na ke ko ehonu wo se ke ye in the what they say residential area a ye tall high rise building e ma o man jina so ye e de no me ba na nye ho ne di dwa decision of making no yes you make a decision with the people no confidence yeah yeah but no so who take it country to the level take it to the level and you depend on person hand up the marketing name or money design say your person yeah you are building marketing no ho it depend on two you are straight
1: yeah
0: say the development no a bar na se be kawa no matter how whether we see we should take it out. Ehona Santa hona na yetuo ana yesade aye market. Na edru ba bi ana no true for yard. We say se dipa no two obor ana tena wo kwoye no wo finish dia. That's fine. No mu so ba omu nwie, it is any pa na dia kwa na omu nwie. Omani ni welfare sister to be a demani pa no. It is a wo tu ni pa no. Na wunye project no. How come say dipa no beni di? Enti ne was I'm supporting him say leave them. Because ka obodi show mumana no. Na emum wan kan chere wo mu an wa kwaje land an wa build si wa. Why say dipa no wonko? We are finished.
1: Yeah.
0: Tabi am ka say as chim as dum che dia timi ye project we. That's a guy the minister se kwatra ho ka say we nice. Na so mu a mu ye government e yikra timi anya dia. Na ye problem. You problem. Me guess it your mama government was who. But me guess it the whole nation is a Yanko one central government.
1: Okay.
0: But when we are campaigning, brother Champonia, we'll be a vice president. We have a Spanish car one home, or by police 458, did a cheat.
1: Yeah.
0: How much is cost that person? Chema Ohana Basu our business be a Ghana a baby company. There is no nothing. Obiaba and Razo Munamana police will be a biomachia or cobbe office menu could you go on no a befi no a betrasse, no a quatras and police for dinner china, ye be a doorman, near spend his car for the day for nothing. MP Ben was saying I did 3 months and sick am I. Onyan P. Be a nurse and teacher for 1 good year and seek a crime for man. Who cause? And maybe the general feed you soon condemn, but nation and Ankasa will problem.
1: Sure.
0: On my gun and Ankasa, say I'm trans, I'm planning the book now, but so my school now, MYA. And you'll be out of school, say, well, call your near the Mediana, no abetinas, no a cassana, and a bad way, and now one I know in your position, won't buy an hour, no one near my position. No, I say, a Cedricatia was a me as a president. Look at 1990s, and Cedricatia was political hearted. Chiramia, dear Potipa, Cedricatia, Ginawaya Magana, ah, Cedricatia, Ginawaka, and a Ghana for what believe what that man, you say, omit my bear president. 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
1: yeah
0: kada asem fu obi wono ot parliament
1: eto woni ba bi a
0: okor corruption ya fa dipa ho akoye seso a yin ot parliament
1: yeah bi antimi ntu Bokura no.
0: How?
1: Mi nyini free ho.
0: So public money, na education fine, dia me person on five school no so no. Na enipa na spend less money, no one want taking more money, say I'm paying money back. No one that's go school. Abrawon ne on nyina police station, and them. Where nation are yachichiri no? Yes, but I said next 25 years, next 2030, 20 something, Ghana basic. Me say, President Mama, speech your coach speech in United Nations, a propaganda speech, meaning there will be no person will leave it to the nations or a Chilebi mechanism. Me, I don't follow that way, no coach speech here. Because I'm with 2025 and 2050 as I'm working, 4 years to 200 democracy and what you made with the back up. I will be sure Ghana was 2025, 2050, Ghana will this and that. And then I will buy a crowd watching me. I will put a sound. Now my speech be a bad kind. And then the bay am I. A Kufuor, the campaign will be a Kufuor will lift the Ghana to the level. I will be a Humida. The most liar person. Eya na Kevin Taylor ka kofo asem se since amamfo asori agina na na the fact is fact na na adwuma wo ye radio adwuma apart from radio adwuma me ntimi nkaso onim se dempe so what you say
1: true
0: wa mama kwanya me ntimi no nkasa but wo ba radio so me yo kwanya se me timi frena me de me timi no nkasa enne dia me kase Ghana ko hwe de si ho Nanke yachi abronye emo manus etiminya time emma parliament debate with abronye.
1: Yeah.
0: Who is abronye?
1: That one. See, anyone here comes.
0: Who is abronya? Oh, the whole parliament a year or not to an opposition leader. No, etimi speaking for abronye. Who is abronye? Na no na kwa customer so kan no man ni nidi. Who is abronye? Then abronye anya magana.
1: Mm-hmm.
0: Because we your opposition party member. Debbie. And your fire Ghana food himself, your fake. Why is Abronye case will come in so much powerful? So, what I said, we can find you. You bet my withdrawal case. And ya, dear, your fake. Official court room, what I said, Tiaja. It's nothing to you be a year so dangerous as I used to cook. No, me, my court room, ha. I'm a judge and now crying because I'm a crime, but court room on smelling, be a shock. Words are crying, you sue, you know. I was so shocked. But the judge didn't take it that personal. Are you not crying, you sue, or more catch and say, what is your lawyer? Was when you're lost, you can move on and call 40 days in the demand on our son to Munya and Uncle Penny lawyer. That's it. One take it personal, say, where you're judging, you're independent speaking in man, you know, when they are against you. That is the problem with the Africans.
1: Sure.
0: Tribunal, what you know, anybody can offend you, say, the speech of a catcher or no. And what but you don't take you say what the other by a political is over punishing. No, but my one watch your language. And no chance also would take you say Abronyaka sent you know, and you're so much wrong with say, well, yeah, this is all yeah, this you. That's a speech. And co baby, you are doing the judging queen at the say, oh judging and failing. Because anybody can beat my cassette. Because moment in our judging and we're against you.
1: Yeah.
0: That's the part of the job, or no? And nothing yard in the whole nation now abroad your case, you have to take it over. Kevin Taylor, the basic before any more, yeah, and corruption woman. It's a fair clear. I do also comedian here and say, what you say, Monko, how are allegations you panic them out and say, in fact, corruption be bear more, says the car we sue you. I have passed we sue 300 million Ghana cedis to the year. 50 okay, man, you see, a fox, a debia, I see my million a crane can and yellow crack. You go chicken, watch the chim, Yakoni Pano, where no, said I was spending people about, not just a Kevin Taylor was lying. Because we're a broker, we're a media person. Utrielle Tech said, I send you a befriend on Chelsea Bian. He brings to the public. A Juma, why I don't know. And she said, won't to me against him, sir, because I in the new Saudi and I say, I did not work any part of Chelsea.
1: Yeah.
0: What's a gun of phone call? Let me dear phone call say, Asuma, a quality are too soon. A pan as a genocrate. That's it. And 20 may never be in Kumano, say Kevin Taylor, and I said, No. What's a gun and Ancasano? You're slowly paying me by your penina. A big problem. Say, oh, penina, a human warrior and who has some worker on kind of personal details, no, I can't be a gun to bet my chair sign. But a human or by your, and the air can't want some. Yet the president be too. Yet the ministers be too. Who quite that country said, Roman, you know, too. But what about your mama or mine? So what you say? And this Ghana, Nankasano, you knew the end, said you be see a queer woman, Minya. A bayadre. Say, go by Panama, so be creative job. Palm a youth number, Samri. I got 2 years in Bananka, fighting a bayon cocket and ketano. It was ready to go, crowded the machine, see bar. I can make a say, your mama was the best. This is a kind of president. And what are you doing? Three biggest project in Ghana. We have to Toronto system. It took Ghana about 30 to 25%.
1: Yeah.
0: So that's it.
1: Yeah.
0: Project here, who control system could take Ghana economy about 20 to 30%. What me change system we? Ekoto bus 100, say 300 bus. What's it? 300 bus can do for the whole nation. I probably to my change system. No, I'll run in a simple way to bring your people to work. 24 hours economy. That is the one. Now, because you could be baby, you could see a grocery store about woman. Now, those are you know, speaking for nothing. He doesn't know anything about 24 hours economy, about NDC for kind of your mama have no idea what is a 24 hours economy mean. I'm telling you, bro. When you who nyansa bia semi, when you who nim dear bia, and you baby,
1: yeah,
0: a dear me born about your roots,
1: yeah.
0: Se Ghana for betima ko in crassy aquato to her. Nanana will be the ewa. And eh, be a good so say by a quay 15 Ghana since naming your baby the chair. O qua crap, eh? O qua crab a tobacco 5 cities as a 10 cities. No, dear, go up best serve as a 10, as a 15 Ghana. Se kwane ya. I hope we say people will drive you go to the those farms, you know,
1: yeah.
0: And buy the fresh food, you know,
1: yeah.
0: To come to the city.
1: Oh, yeah.
0: And now say kwane yin, you know. Those people have so poor. Crowbar could be nipping in a journey. And yet, a man in Mumma, and your mother say, ah, why does Corson say, be a person join the city? And then Barbara Chirako, big companies are go far.
1: Mm-hmm.
0: When pay companies they go far, say, Uber to a hobby, because you choke now, yet you say, Wabuchi, Ghana catch up, sir, cry, you choke, and you choke. Kumasi, you choke. Because how you see I live here, live you know, and I'm on YouTube. Now, go bring to me a sequence, a dance sequence. Now, yes, yeah. Now, yes, yeah. Because we are not planning. Until the fish here, YouTube. There's no choke in Accra. And you put 2 million, so 1, 2.5 million to be YouTube. That's an hour can. Now, maybe I'm a tear cry, and you pass it. You're more 1.1, you put 2 million. That's in YouTube. What are you talking about? Because of man and planet. The president here. The same ball game of Kufa no more MPP for Bayano. And no one more yet. And I'm the man who basically say, say MPP, NDC for your big mistake. Number Wumia, Kevin Taylor, so you could see you, or by your president here. And I forget it. Ghana will go back to the one government. Because by Wumia plan, Washington, and I'm Bekana Frank, Kase, what is us in Yanukreno. He will change Ghana. Ministers in their point to me, Bribeno. Immediately, it will change. What the every bear, Nipa bear 5 cents, people call regions, BR. That's it. We need government, we need region minister, we need wait. Those people are going to work in for that region. That's it.
1: Right.
0: I'm telling you. But when I was planning to come, someone here mistaken about when we have a whole Ghana. That's it. I'm telling you. The guy are learning to bring different ideas with the Ghanaians. Sure. Into the world for Asia. Singapore, but plan now. Oh yes, I saw the youth never be here, Jumano. Because all mentality no more hono. Womo mwa, womo yefunu anu womano ani here womo. And for so be any side ministers no my old you know so. Chilem di obi a resign wa Ghana. What me abe jina kase me buy na me ye si. 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Chama osafu mafu abaya Bank of Africa. Chile madia po yema Ghana.
1: Yeah.
0: Timinia, amefu masina minyanu bintu asu because Ghana, minya, ya huye ya mwaye. yɛhwe yɛ mo na aborɔfo sɛ yɛkɔ yɛkuro mu yɛbɛgyina social media yɛbɛka sasa yɛdi a ɔmo sɛ yɛnkɔ yɛkuro mu na yɛbɛdu yɛkuro mu hɔ a yɛbɛhwɛ deɛ yɛbɛsie
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1: 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Can the autumn for all can. Yeah. Ah. The boss is a queer man, so Cabin. Check it out. No, 25, the cutters will come down. 25 minutes down. And the aircon. Aircon. Cousins, come down in 25 minutes.

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1: I'm going to go to the house.
0: Yeah. Now, Papa, this is Ghana. Come on, come on, come on. Come on, come on. Come on, come on. Come on, come on. Come on, come on. Come on, come on. Come on, come on. Come on, come on. Come on, come on. Come on, come on. Come on, come on. Come on, come on. Let's add you a bit, my animal. So, we have to be able to be out of the animal because the independence in Yana, just no one, I just say name and no flag name. I'm going to know honor. Yakabiana economic independence will be the sun as ever.
1: Is
0: that been on a bar? Said my cassia the bear cried, bear the art. A bar, it's a camp for a piano. A video cross, I had 300 million, a video cray addresser. A duty scout rounds here, probably seeing a scan getting to a grandma. If you are shed, they were uncle for a gun and no more was a scarecrow a groom with them. The grandma catch up.
1: Oh, my God.
0: Ah, okay. Express, you know, okay. Yeah. Well, the last one so much can go. So on the internal generated fund, I'm so many by internal. So I'm so much can go internal. Yeah. Na ono kura heka wa sema sa wundi asan supu achina wa ono asan ti asan o kambi bise o ndi o hiya ha wibi ase bebe fe kumase na kwa ono kura asa ama ndi o mwini pa nno
1: asa aku kwa adu na zuzo adu asa supu achina wa pana
0: kajenu kwa yende
1: aku kwa adu na zuzo adu sona yedi chief of staff.
0: No, at him and obey minister.
1: I don't know about it, according to a lawyer, but many point off what's not for me. I mean, in power of connection, I don't need for the world in Bay.
0: Okay,
1: chief of staff
0: or no. Okay, no. I saw you in here, sir. A boy is serious and ask who Diablo.
1: I'm not for the show of the city. I'm not for the show of the city. I'm not for the show of the city. I'm not for the show of the city. I'm not for the show of the city. I'm not for the show of the city. I'm not for the show of the city. I'm not for the show of the city. I'm not for the show of the city. I'm not for the show of the city. I'm not for the show of the city. I'm not for the show of the city. I'm not for the show of the city. I'm not for the show of the city. I'm not for the show of the city. I'm not for the show of the city. I'm not for the show of the city. I'm not for the show of the city. I'm not for the show of the city. I'm not for the show of the city. I'm not for the show of the city. I'm not for the show of the city. I'm not for the show of the city. I'm not for the show of the city. I'm not for the show of the city. I'm not for the show of the city. I'm not for the show of the city. I'm not for the show of the city. I'm not for the show of the city. I'm not for the show of the city. I'm not for the show of the city. I'm not for the show of the city. I'm not for the show of the city. I'm not for the show of the city. I'm not for
0: They say, well, we never know. So, what is about to be 20 years, I say, you know, and I say, what do you want to be a post. And then, Ghana youth, no, I do not bear judgment. He said, woman, I bear company. I hear, I say, hey, you're training, granddaughter. And he said, only ever ever spread home across the regions in India. So, my guy said, Ghana will be on page, maybe I'll say politics. To only up what is good, Democrat, to all you know, when you ask for a good politics. I don't know, being a scantum.
1: Yeah. I said, Omono, I.
0: Well, that's because I go away and cry. Could have been soon, and I bought charge. I would not cry. Say, no, who's a campaign so open yet? Same case is too formal. But again, I said, will be an air charge will be cry or you cry politician or what at the parliament do. Will be uncovered in general.
1: Yes,
0: oh, okay.
1: That's what we saw. I had to say, we are in the open. We have to be able to fight.

0: I mean, five cities is too many. One dollar. It's not what you come to have before. I mean, no more money. Yeah, no money. Now, man, what would you offer? Say, military now, but that's why you send over. Now, for every break, I'm going to say, Yach. Your mama and I will better as you get there. Put your car, was it? Down here, I'm going to Bobby's room. Okay. I'm on your way. They are too much. But when the frustration face can force my dear boy, the more woman dating, but you see, no one take that back to you. I'm going to be bad in
1: sure.
0: Maybe you could be brushed.
1: Well, because the party, no, then I collapsed in here. You say, I collapsed in Yana. Now, it was right in front of their face. Woman, Ninja said, partner, a collapse. As Obi and me, yes,
0: a Kufuado.
1: So, Obi and Yabo and Kantrano. Send another way and say. Oh, yes, Obi and Tim Canassam. Partner, a collapse in us, Obi and Honey.
0: Yeah.
1: And they are your man Casancasa. And our colour's own parting. Yeah.
0: A man of Mr. Tiguanas from for now, no. Maybe in camp or party. No, maybe news are in the brand.
1: Yeah.
0: It will be a bit in my yard, that's all.
1: Oh, yes, I'm on.
0: Party here.
1: Yeah.
0: Anyway, let me
1: have
0: a few
1: breaths. All right, I don't know. But you're a bandier, so we'll be back. Yes. Mr. Kofi was off for last word, Anna. I'm running a minute. The job is here, and I was here now. And Kwame, Canada, not sure. You ever see an Oswe? It's a fellow Oswe.
2: I'm Pachana, Canada. Yeah.
1: Oh, okay.
2: Yeah. And I am a child.
1: Yeah.
0: Yeah, it
2: was.
1: Yeah.
0: Oh, wait.
2: You go to a radiado, where pa? Now, Ghana, because you can't be a dear canon. So, the 4 years, I do banana. No, sir. No one cook. You bet kind of a crack. Ah, boom. The idea of mining you so party and quoting the body, I mean, you sure say, Sally, the CD. MY. See, I was share NDC for Ukraine. Back with my friend, I will free you could fold your hobby abuse, say you. Said you were CAG, not because one of the presidents is saying. Just say, me persia, me pussy, I say, and you pay do what you pay them.
1: Seven, no. We've been American tea, sick in Yanina,
2: sir. Let me, what did you want? Ghana tax pay money na asisa kasi dima ya chisana. When you be answer, when you president do, when you work for the nation.
1: Yeah.
2: Ebi. Nansa me ko ayibi volunteer ayibi ayi ni ha MPB or yes ah ayi ni free ayibi or kasi emeshe many member ye prostate ni adi awo ye volunteer. Nana me ko ayi ni car ni siwano me who police ni waho.
1: Yeah.
2: Man, who any institution be a more garden or hope? So just yet. They are government to crow war and terror government to crow so be crow. Crying, body guard the credit with it. The job planet missing, I'm maybe I obey your president here, a dear person in the Bebremo, enter a corruption woman. I was so sacrificed in our two or Moka. But, yes, here, where you're just a worker for governor, president or so, since your workers were in India, and once were in it. One penajumaya, and once one penajumaya. But in the play, Dimay, you because a president to cry never, just an anocra party or quay Ukraine. Just how we see where coming on, because there's one vice president to cram Punisa. No problem.

0: Yeah, problem. Yeah, problem. Papa, papa. Young well leader be the biasa and America runners. I said, those kind of nonsense. And excuse my language. See, you will be away. You bored to pay me. You sad to be away everywhere. You sad to be back home. Cram and ask also Ghana. Sad to be any woman. Ye penny pamo ya gaji ni pabo ni pahobana, omu gusa minister si ho choka choka. Emwa. Minister ke kenu kobe bieni pe dine chini. Nwa ye wan. So no one two mukadi, that's a fine.
1: Who's going?
0: Convert in this police in fwink. Hey!
1: Sentin Rakas is scanner, scare koji ni nyan, do drone in yan. Beni a two yanko foka. Unnecessary expenditure. 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
0: 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for so wo Ghana so nyina wo na enjoy so so ko what wo pa na se wo hwese de o ma bi si ko o ma ni mu a anye bi ni leaders yo mu African special Ghana
1: oh sure
0: MTN for ya omo ye full companies. I was saying kabana ki ye ni full companies kran ye wo companies be clear. Anka wo mu mi ensa nyina no. The fighting for really positions e mo fighting for customers big time. But MTN for ya jibe bia so hu sika pa omo tua magana. Say the Ghana for see you so data. MTN na nyesika but hu anyi bia wo de magana.
1: Yes, I'm free at task. Yes, yeah.
0: Was it since Ghana was side across South Africa?
1: So I'm free at task, my Ghana. This is Ghana 5G. You can see, you can see, you can see, you can see, you can see, you
0: I was thinking about now, private, get the companies, three companies be are hard to choose to say, Ubenya, Ghana need be a crowd already, a crowd be crowd for a bear me and son, and nine me and you. Na mi papa akokuta fun ayi be mi enu mi ensa uhu de omo de ye na na me di ma no na wo ka bibi fa energy you know so maka say right now no si ama private companies na be mu a
1: yeah
0: Ghana corruption ni sa sika no de bia benya problem dum so ho
1: yeah yi si je na o ka no
0: be si ye benya problem e wo dum so ho de bia no matter transform o base sa no ye benya dum so me ka say what's your regions now divided by four? No matter what 16 regions, we forget about it. Because region will be a okay. Energy will be used in Ukraine. And also, it will be a Ukraine. But only so we hear side development. Me Kumasi say, any brand have side when you have come my energy different company. One man taking care for that.
1: Yeah.
0: It's a company for friend, but near the region for friend, and say, we'll be entering you know, but track a one. No more track a no more running energy, you know, because and then Tumso Obukoto, you need to be crying to be shim cry. We are so learning in answer. Those things, Ningina, and you're right. And you pay 34 million population, you're intimate control. Now you could do 50, you bet my control.
1: Intimate.
0: I was saying, Quadia, my private company, no way you need to create free. So, one, abandon your tax. Every most of us know. So what turn on? You be out for dollar, kurana. You bet me the 50 cents. You bet me the dollar. Be out so. Now what you seeker? Plus tax you bet here. Plus company the profit you be making. Odi ewo. It's government here. You are making money. It's the problem. Do a I was saying company now solve our problem. No. So by increase the price now. Or banners the parliament. Move you to me say. Oh, increasing 10%, 20%. There. That's a fine. And this will be we are energy in a so much more. And yes, I meant to about my buying or just so. And I meant to have my DC. Obey me for your campaign. Because you know, I'm running. Won't you obey the trip? Such as him. Aha, maybe atomic. May energy inquire or mucha money about from. Yeah, Musa. You pay in the so far, cowboy, we are the back. So when to me and Triana certain time, no so much more, Ubutria penalty about $400. And Nipa will be try to miss any money in Ubutria. And took a crotuma, Ubapo was here to your idea first. Such as yet. And then just a man to Abba. And now you can say, oh, Mukra wouldn't rule 2050 crown. The Ashas, yes, or Mubem, at the $1 billion ever share energy. Ah, I bet a price in the United. Aquaform because AI and Abano, any new technology in Abano, you use power more than the first year. It's your load, you know, you betray more or less. That's the government. How did they be able to do so? Was it changing machine? We change transformer. No, be off a hoodie and yes, Cassa. You'll be free so I know so. No, we'll see Canada. Maybe I'm a business person. You're not going to count millions of dollars. The good who beside us, not me business, not that. Not me say business when change. Then, and then, and then, and then, and then, and then, and then, and then, and then,
1: and then, ka 27 zo mbeti mi to mu ka beti mai ya juma dia profit participation e kan hwasam sa che e bi e ba non ko fone shi tun da se ni person bo be din wo mbeti mi hin ni beti ma fe is a cooperation di abo gana foko skapa ni na fa hol ma sa no shi no sha no shi e
2: bo na za ko tene se ni no mo ya o mu diska ko to ya
1: I'm not sure. That institution there, guys. And I guess you attend a run. No, time. Because you're pumping for who in our age, no. I'm going to fork up a rope. There be some. I'm intimate and continue. You have an equipment to collect it. There be a troublesome one. Sky it out, has scrap for her. You see. That's in the room. All right. And then.
0: Memo, would you? Advice I don't mind this if one is a sir rules are major rules in the ghana so because what you see because what they buy a power went to me the offer my private sector be your website now I'm on an anchor so Ghana be 3.5 or be running for 30 years after that the Ghana for there now on body rules were on body rules were a bad boy baby semi free kumasi to sunyai a your toe ho. Mi petrol noa, no no metu yaka. Na me call me baby. Se mi pe local one say no na me pa, me call me baby. Toll no wa, ndi pa be fa toll no so crossing baby ya. Na only kids are regions in ngina twa Ghana ho here. That's it. Se Ghana fit see in future be we scan e betu an car. The price is there. Se cost Ghana 50 billion. You pay your 50 added. Na be ya you pay 50 billion. Na be ya Ghana for there. So you're in terms of so being 20 years, 30 years, sir. You're not man. But the biya mkasa me say, as you can form what we are seeing, Trump do a muko China in ano. What the Nipan mumi a new crime and some jina Ghana. Ombe tima change Ghana, ma Ghana wo them forever. Ah, you can see wo omo ombe tima change Ghana seconds. Why so munti mi ma Africa? Because African leaders in India are not going to be able to do it. and African leaders also your magic so be genie mama mama control because of your president. But there be our two for the back where I'm due to for who any. But nipa be no wo we are so true for friend woma. As one yet. Send the pay of Mukwa China, America don't quite. So 2 14 now the letter months we hear no Ghana so mess rana. A move 50%, remember. About 2 4 yet. What will pass on? What is that? Omo be change Ghana in 30 years, 40 years, and they are owning now. Not Ghana. What you say? Now, I'm a sister, Ancroft, or 2429 and suffer from bank, Omo Beba. As Papa, what yet? Now, dear Bakos, or yes, I'm a coffer president and Abba Atabatano. Yeah, coffer ministers and Abu Gobe, yeah, coffer Sikafana, go as so fast. Who are between my business? And as you come, body on the bay, a reaction at also so a big best. Okay, African rich man, Nigeria, or best spending $45 billion. And I just got it all.
1: Yeah, $100 billion by 2030, as we have $200 billion. Eddie, and Sandy, I say, and no, so scan of spend this kind of this kind of basaba. They are the Yanis Kakutua. I was going to do it with my assessor. A gun, I'm a 300 million, they're 300,000, only 300 million. They're DJ, they're a bit my bar. I guess, can you 75% to car, you're 3 workers. The card ya kan enti mini me kura se kwa enti mini ah le des no so e one way le des ya ade ko no ba kun ba ye no an o mo ye no ma bi even e there na bu se ho kan ya kan hada hada na na na just keep it away na private o mo em run the country no ba bi a bro ni kura kura se private for na ye ji ya hey tan e se na e form ha tukuru tugo mi ya ni na private for dia
0: I don't know what's wrong. I dare you hear no horror. No price, let me a co high, sir. Well, who are now?
1: A week later.
0: Well, we'll see that movie. Who will be shatter? Who will be shame? One more with him or two, I just was my raise the price. Anytime be our paper will be at me raise the price of me. Many to me, idiot. Minimum is me. I dare me hear what Ghana say. I hear feeling nice speaking one voice. Or 2 foot animal. Sir Richard's people are Mukoi. Say in your move for crash over the change in Ghana, they change it. Not on finance war. Don't bet my yabo African countries, you know. A bad boy. Since here, because 2050, Africa will come the youngest one. A brand new Sabian, who could join United Nations, who speak if I will home. A bedroom of Granafi Planet, here. The initiate. A brofia, the pursuit. Your feet so money into me, a yamabro for the middle. That's it. now profundum wine, M wine, M wine. The patron to me, young, special any attention, your bunch of one, M wine.

0: No. This will be it. All right. No person for last word in the night, man. Then I'm it's me calling. I'm saying, I'm fine. It's me, I did. Because I'm at a corner of the moon now. Operate here until the day, so I'm going to go to the moon. I'm going to go to the moon.
1: Australia, how to say Africa for the Smokum group?
0: And I'm the immigration India. This is a country, be an one woman in other than you. Obi be your position, and obvious to grow up politics. Where be our
2: baby?
0: Yeah, and Casaco, Krum, and
1: you can remember that. What sure said? UK started the Anna and Yabin Bell.
0: Well, send a 9 years ahead. And yes, I can send up your party, baby Bomoka. Opposition of Ben and organizations of migration. Over with Castle, who by one to me away, who be this answer grand, the IO citizen, and an honor. And even our Mokaka. Mammy or Nama or Nama's half Fanto going, send migration on the account once much. So, every one kind of the country have been swamped by immigrants. Womo, how are you? But only saying no one castle. Every year, say, you want to be go back to your country. Say, you want to say, whoa, television, so no, paper. Hey, I did out of running, say, no, no, no, who sell the uncle photo? Your country, ni na migration is will be at the evening, where be able to be, no, no, me, I didn't mean.
1: But you're quite quiet,
0: eh? I'll go, come, send me a phone, hobby. I'm going to go to the UK. I'm just saying, the worst president here. How about you could claim to be done? Worst. So, yeah, you can make him. And I say,
1: and the current one almost will free so, almost will resign.
0: And what is when you're okay?
2: I don't know. I don't know the back of the India.
0: Where?
1: Debbie.
0: I don't know.
1: Where British bar? But oh, when do you know the old cut in the background? When we in the way by?
0: Ah, let's say back when do you cut that?
1: No. Democrat and Democrat, you know, cut that.
0: No. We are not even voting. Better my
2: hero.
0: Ah, please come and I come once when Uncle Force say. Labor for
1: Obama. No, you know, I'm going to put another.
0: Oh, yeah. Labor for
1: Obama. But when also resign, almost new ways to resign.
0: Here, pushing up. When you are challenger, challenger, we have uncle, challenger, woman, you ain't know. Will be a solution and our cocky man. Because I do be a cocky saying, I buy the bottle at the bobon, but no one said, I know I see it. It will be a solo. Oh, so. Bizarre, Aquaque. I did it.
1: Nana, on your toes, sir. Say, Nancas, and we are sending you here, typical politician leaders, Unza.
0: No.
1: So, Okophobia, your politics are China, but trust me, be your policies in court. We need any different direction, be a.
0: And the political number, Nana, you've got to be rough. So, on a mission. That's all you've got to be rough. Far. So also work on a genuine person. No. Assemble to. I talk about help. Because I say we here if you ask no. Almost I say no. I vote as an Indian. I call a new generation. And I'm so tired. It's different. Oh.
1: A different. Yeah.
0: Baby boomers in Indian. No. We may hope you. In Kokrafo no. Yeah. You know. Talk about. When he said no. And the boss in there talk about. And we may deal in Sentence is about when you are born, about to ever to honor, or the youth in the ever bed. And here has your train room. you more be our position. Said the bayer, I don't know when you have voice, you have feeling on a man. Once any day, and a baby, I tell you, and
1: Nana Obi.
0: Where's any animal?
1: Obi.
0: Yes, I'm it.
1: And my dollar, I didn't change you. And my dollar now, why you mistake for honor and suppose it's our dollar, and idea, or your mistake. And then you know, ma, on your political. Jose, I bear better than I see drink at Yane, Dubras of one, I bear better than it. I bear better. Mejiba will be any say, I see drink at Yame, Jiba will be any say, Jordan, Dubran, Mejiba will be any say.
0: Yeah, but I have here, and I sank for my love and not putting it down. Oh, yeah, and I own your political material.
2: No, but
1: I'm busy. And yet, you may be able to susu so Betty Maya.
2: And I mean, we shall have the young woman.
1: And again, the man who said, the lesson of the Ghana, because the boldness of Bayer as a son Ghana, let me hear me. So, what day you be as
2: you
1: are? One year, mammy, 1 year, I believe it's a heart in the Hockey Canada said you see a movement itself in political channel. I will believe so bit my actually cry said your man position in ano or no kwa man position, but he doesn't speak it against the party. He's still moving forward for the good for Ghana. And at any sir Okachram say, mention idea not throw my and call my president. The be a sure or trying in an in our and so the words you will use here for political campaign and a change the people's mind. Samo do a move in the 21st century. Where you want the leader, maybe Fisa or Bagana, he can be changing Ghana youth, you know.
2: No, I don't think so. But yeah, to go on, I have been trying about media. I don't think
1: maybe so. Maybe
2: I Yeah.
1: I see a drink at your Joy Bra, finance minister, no, Emwa. The girl was the one key for Ghanaian youth, no, my bad. 21st century, you know. This is a girl that could be changing Ghana. In terms of decision, China na oba wa kwa hika kwa wewe boldness, you know, the change here. The member no mabu gusini na MY baby ya. Mimi wasikani kama ya kampa mano. And was standing for youth to say a moment donation. Obama, no beer is Obama, Baba. Just the I'm so proud of an interviewer. Or Cassican, when you name was just a donation. Donation by Obama, Imodia campaign was a shock. It means that the people need to change. When it comes to people, you're tired for those politicians now. Nana, there was some money finance. There was some money with the Ghana. So I said, you get your but we'll be out like. Job like that, like Omunina Timuagana, but just a youth. A crowd will saw your boat. This is out again, I'm quite a bit much in Ghana. Peps. The boss are doing in I, a certain ultimate for trouble beyond Fanafa, or Mamia can you apply a Iguini, a hand at the buffer. Ultimate for trouble beyond Gainsino. Obey a stroke, said Ghana, best son.
0: Okay. All right. I'm going to have a fish by dance here. It's 1 o'clock. I'm not going to do so. which my dinner's here. I'm on phone, you ask it. I'm going to call them for and I pray ye, pass off a last word there for me and call. Amen and amen. Hallelujah. Okay. And I know her, so you never be a call, a Jebusiano, some more terrific. If I'm on phone, you ask me, I'm going to call them for you and my inshallah. Let's have a view on this, my dinner, for their blood. Because it's all to have our money now, and she'll not talk. They are not sleepy. It's Mr. Okwem. It's our Uber drivers, taxi drivers, bus drivers. You will be an honorable homeboy. The pretty machine swan of Shahu see it. Said the way I in your house, I be you. And I'll serve with a homeboy. A moment you know how to cheer up. 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

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And your yes and you want to win your football. Now what's the one of the twelve that you know when you're one of the many are sending up the one of the drug. Now, what's the one? We're doing young football. 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Pass it, I'm a young football.

Sammy, what's right in it to say? A Japadia beer, Obidiposa, a fool be mu, another Zikako Kobi, and Nona Obikoko, yet. No one went Japadia any more drum, sending a poor dainty TNT. I brought Obefi and Obetona, who ya did in now. I told you, when in now, not to control a fool. And none of this woman was a Mephri Sabre. Some Mephri Sabre, yes, yes, yes, yes, yes, yes, yes, yes, yes, yes, yes, yes, yes, yes, yes, yes, yes, yes, yes, yes, yes, yes, yes, yes, yes, yes, yes, yes, yes, yes, yes, yes, yes, yes, yes, yes, yes, yes, yes, yes, yes, yes, yes, yes, yes, yes, yes, yes, yes, yes, yes, yes, yes, yes, yes, yes, yes, yes, yes, yes, yes, yes, yes, yes, yes, yes, yes, yes, yes, yes, yes, yes, yes, yes, yes, yes, yes, yes, yes, yes, yes, yes, yes, yes, yes, yes, yes, yes, yes, yes, yes, yes, yes, yes, yes, yes, yes, yes, yes, yes, yes, yes, yes, yes, yes, yes, yes, yes, yes, yes, yes, yes, yes, yes, yes, yes, yes, yes, yes, yes, yes, yes, yes, yes, yes, yes, yes, yes, yes, yes, yes, yes,

Bible say, a quaint one at the Bible say, and

0: basta que vale.
1: Sabes, say yes to rap up for primus.
0: Hallelujah. 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
1: Kai
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So, Yamit, you'll be here, Juma. This is a poor man, yes, sir. Who are you, who are you? 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But you, the Nipa will be here, you may say, I dear Bayano.

0: yes, I'm a tisk and what told you, baby. 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
1: Hey, Mr. Nipa was from the Kuwada. 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Never mind, you told me, Yawama, one hour, tick, young up when you're coming. 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All things are possible.
0: Luhasa, you are humbled.
1: And you met you kinds of the work of the movie, Sicilia. 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Is your never come with us to say, dear Mesra, never strongly Yahoo, make them one free or one Pasua.
0: Mama Wumanqua, Mama Wukunqua. 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

0: Ahabia will call you. 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
1: And
0: she ran, can what? 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
1: My,
0: Uncle Mia, Miss Sabian, Nanya Coupon, will be a me.

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In Jesus' name. 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

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We have things.

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Someone

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The Lord that has shown us mercy. El Maria Tumutia, El Maria Tumutia.

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我妈没抱怨。

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We need to be a picture. We should have been.

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Yeah.

Bye.

0: Sali mati wa ya ya ma shwe wa shoni ya tafi ya fwe
1: ah ah ah
0: ah ah ah ah ah ah ah ah ah ah ah ah ah ah ah ah ah ah ah ah ah ah ah ah ah ah ah ah ah ah ah ah ah ah ah ah ah ah ah ah ah ah ah ah ah ah ah ah ah ah ah ah ah ah ah ah ah ah ah ah ah ah ah ah ah ah ah ah ah ah ah ah ah ah ah ah ah ah ah ah ah ah ah ah ah ah ah ah ah ah ah ah ah ah ah ah ah ah ah ah ah ah ah ah ah ah ah ah ah ah ah ah ah ah ah ah ah ah ah ah ah ah ah ah ah ah ah ah ah ah ah ah ah ah ah ah ah ah ah ah ah ah ah ah ah ah ah ah ah ah ah ah ah ah ah ah ah ah ah ah ah ah ah ah ah ah ah ah ah ah ah ah ah ah ah ah ah ah ah ah ah ah ah

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0: 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Kate masakai. Hey. 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Hey. Hey. Hey. Hey. Hey. Hey. Hey. Hey. Hey. Hey. Hey. Hey. Hey. Hey. Hey. Hey. Hey. Hey. Hey. Hey. Hey. Hey. Hey. Hey. Hey. Hey. Hey. Hey. Hey. Hey. Hey. Hey. Hey. Hey. Hey. Hey. Hey. Hey. Hey. Hey. Hey. Hey. Hey. Hey. Hey. Hey. Hey. Hey. Hey. Hey. Hey. Hey. Hey. Hey. Hey. Hey. Hey. Hey. Hey. Hey. Hey. Hey. Hey. Hey. Hey. Hey. Hey. Hey. Hey. Hey. Hey. Hey. Hey. Hey. Hey. Hey. Hey. Hey. Hey. Hey. Hey.

Yeah, you want to feel fit today.

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Oh yes, this is the time of the Spirit and of the

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And people shall say, let us go into the house of Zion, and we shall know his ways. Yeah. 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We are in a set time. 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

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He said, when the Spirit comes upon our lives, we shall be His witnesses to the ends of the world. We are in the dispensation of the Spirit and the preaching of the gospel. Oh, Jesus.

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I'm a former was so plenty because you don't add that one more. Time for someone in our bet you know. I bet you are soon pulling. The last thing, what's in the way up there?

Bomuta. 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The Rabbi Mammy does. 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Young commodities.

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Mami Chie. 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

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Me now ask you, me now ask you, me now.

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I just want to thank you, Jesus. I just want to praise your name. You are the Alpha, O God. Beginning and the end. You are the great I am.